0: then again in 2009. Both teams pour out onto their near side.
1: That's what Coach Martin Rice.
0: Yes. Yep. Had a great year. Went on to play Oxford in the fourth round. Yeah. The next week had an outstanding year. Yeah. Finished 12-2.
2: Yeah.
0: The 2009 year was the Trojans' first time to make the playoffs in 8 years. Started the playoffs at Fort Payne as the fourth seed. Upset Fort Payne, first playoff win in 19 years. And then we had to come here the next week. Very good Russellville team. They ended up beating us both in the regular season and the playoffs. But a lot of history between these two schools. It's just been idle for a little bit.
1: For a while. Took an extended vacation. Yep.
0: Mason McBride with his football under his left arm and the fluorescent green tee that he still has in his hand. And he's going to put it in the middle of the field.
1: He hasn't done
0: this. No, he has not. He's kicked from the hash. But there is an X right in the middle of the field on the 40-yard line. That's where he'll put the tee. That's where he'll put the football. Mason McBride will be kicking it from right to left as you listen. Waiting on the whistle. Trojans fans continuing to file in across the way. Huge crowd over here on the Russellville side. They're holding up McBride, trying to get the clock set to 12 minutes.
1: It's still showing zeros.
0: Mentioned Trojans winning the last three meetings by a pretty big margin. Before those three meetings, though, Russellville had won 11 straight. That win in 2011 by Coach Basden snapped an 11-game Russellville win streak. And a pretty famous win for the Trojans back in 1969. They snapped a 40-game Russellville win streak.
1: That's right.
0: Billy Hudson Sr. was the head coach, and Coach Bill Doty was the coach here at Russellville, who several years later coached a year at Muscle Shoals there in 1981.
1: Another classic. There's been some classic games in this rivalry. Yeah.
0: Still trying to get the clock set.
2: Still on zeros.
0: So the lose our buildup a little bit with a slow start. That's right. Everybody's ready.
1: Yeah, everybody's ready.
0: Everybody's
1: Shut
0: ready.
1: The clock up.
0: The white hat back to our left telling everybody to hold up. Back deep for Russellville, number four, Darren Jones. He's their leading receiver. And number six, Taurus Davis. He's their leading rusher. I'd be shocked if we kicked it to either one of those guys. 12 minutes now on the clock.
1: And for the clock off.
0: And from where I'm seated, I'm going to have to really work hard to see the clock.
1: Yeah. We'll try to hit
0: it. I think we're ready. Whistle has been blown. McBride with the right foot will pooch it across the middle. It's going to be scooped up and then taken a knee there at the 28-yard line by Russellville.
1: Yeah, I think it's number 22, Eli Harris, that fielded that for Russellville, the up back, kind of right there in the middle of the field, fullback, so to speak. He just fielded the ground ball and basically went to his knees right there to keep it safe. But the Golden Tigers have it. First offensive possession, first and 10, and it'll be at the Russellville Golden Tiger 27-yard line.
0: Trip Cleveland, 6'2", 190-pound senior, is your quarterback. And they will be under center in this wing tee offense, actually a little heavy package.
1: Yeah, almost.
0: Bring in
1: an
0: extra back. Yeah. Now they'll move him out as a sniffer. Straight ahead on the left side, Taurus Davis. Pretty good push over the 30 to the 31, maybe the 32 before the Trojans get him stopped. It's going to be a gain of 5, but he just sort of got behind their pads.
1: Big
0: and,
1: offensive
0: rode 5
1: line,
0: yards. Yeah, big offensive line.
1: There's a belly play to the left side right there. It's a gain of 5. It'll bring up second down and 5. Stop by my 22, Brianni Jones.
0: Back at the line of scrimmage, they go quick. Again, Davis on the left side. He's going to be out near a first down. I think he's going to be a yard short, and it's going to bring up 3rd and 1.
1: Yeah, that's a belly play to the left side again behind that huge left side offensive line for Russellville. 3rd down at about a half a yard.
0: Under center is Cleveland. Wide to the right is Jones. Davis, 3rd time in a row, has his 1st down and more. Out over the 40, out over the 45. The Trojans finally trip him up at the 47-yard line, but it's a Russellville 1st down.
1: That's the belly play again. That's 3 in a row, Tim, right there off that left side right there. And it's a big 1st down for Russellville. Out over the 45 to the 47-yard line. Russell working from the left.

0: hash working left to right from our viewpoint here in the Trojan broadcast booth here at Golden Tiger Stadium.
1: A minute gone here in the first quarter. No score. First and 10 for Russellville at their own 47-yard line. Tight formation. Tight end moved, or actually the wing,
0: the wing back
1: moved on the left side, came up out of his stance. That will help the Trojan cause a little bit. That's a 5-yard penalty.
0: Try to get him behind the sticks a little bit right here. Yeah, it'll move the ball back to the 42-yard line of Russellville, and it'll be first and 15.
1: 3 running plays for Russellville, and they're going to call a timeout. The Golden Tigers will take a timeout. We'll take it with them. 10:44 to go here in the first half. First and 15 for Russellville when we come back. We'll be back in 30 seconds. 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
1: Back at Russellville, during the timeout, they waved off the penalty, so Russellville will go back to first and 10 at their own 47. They're going to shift. They send a tight end in the wing to the left. Play action. Cleveland loads up. Down the field, looking for a man. Intercepted. Kyron King at the 15-yard line. And what a great play by Kyron King. He's going to get a penalty for spiking the football. But, just a deep backside post.
0: Yeah.
1: And really, Kyron King had lost his receiver for a second, but he tracked him down.
0: He hawked him down. Yeah, he put it in another gear right there, Tim. Really not any kind of boot action right there. They just rolled out, went for the deep ball right there. It was a 50-50 ball. King was beat by about 2 steps, ran him down right there for the big interception. That's a big turnover for the Trojan defense, Clint Reck, to get us started right there.
4: I mean, talking about he's a ball hawk. You know, the penalty, we'll take it, but great play.
0: Yeah, it was. He got to hold his emotion, but, hey, that was a big play. I get it. We're going to be penalized half the distance because the interception was made at about the 15-yard line. Clint, they're going to bring us back down to about – it's going to penalize us back to the 7. But at any rate, Tim, it's Trojan football, first and 10 from the Muscle Shoals 7.
1: Kyron King, 5'10", 155-pound junior, there from his safety position. It's his second interception of the season, and the Trojans are backed up inside their own 10. They will scrimmage from their own 7. Davion Reynolds to the right of Lincoln Smothers. They'll motion Christian Pritchard from right to left. Now, Pritchard has it. Nope, Smothers is going to keep it. He can maybe a yard or two over on the right side.
0: Fake the jet sweep to the right there, and Smothers keeps it at right tackle right there, and the stop was made by number 31. That's Braxton Duncan for Russellville. It's a gain of 1. It'll bring up 2nd down and 9 from the Trojan 8.
1: Yeah, Braxton Duncan, he leads the team in tackles with 75. For Russellville. Empty set for the Trojans. 4 receivers right. Smothers is going to run left. Smothers to the 10. And that's all. It's going to bring up 3rd and 7. The Trojans tried to just trick them a little bit there. They sent 4 receivers to the right and run Smothers left.
0: Yeah, Flo went to the right. It was kind of a naked run there to the left side. It was Lincoln Smothers at left end right there. And it's a gain of about 2, and it brings up a big 3rd down and 7 for the Trojan offense at the Trojan 10.
1: 17 of 49 on 3rd down conversions are the Trojans on the season. That's 35%. This is 3rd and 7. Trojans need the 17-yard line. Smothers looks this way, has his brother at the 15, not going to get it. He caught it. Actually, they're going to mark him at the 14, and he was tackled immediately.
0: Yeah, Tim, it was just a stop route into the boundary over here, Lincoln to Ledger, but it's going to come up about 3 yards short of the 1st down, and it'll be punt time for the Muscle Shoals.

0: Lincoln Smothers will stay in the game to punt it away for the Trojans, averaging 33 yards per punt. He gets it out of there. It's going to be high, and it's going to be somewhat short. It's going to bounce at the 31-yard line and go out of bounds at the 32. Yeah. That's a pretty good exchange for Russellville. They turn it over, and, of course, the penalty didn't help us at all.
1: No, it didn't. Backed us up right there. It's a short punt of 18 yards, Tim. And it is a good exchange for Russellville with a short field right here. It'll be first and 10 Russellville at the Muscle Shoals 32-yard line.
0: Moving to the end zone to our right. We've got 8:28 to go here in the first quarter. No score. But Russellville has it on the Trojan side of the 50 at the Muscle Shoals 32 from the left hash. Again, they'll move tight end and wing from right to left. Cleveland leaves it with Davis straight ahead. KD Houston was there first. We've got a penalty that's going to come in late, but KD Houston hit him initially, and then a couple other Trojans got there to slow down Davis for no gain.
1: Yeah, D. Puryear finished him off right there. It was old fullback trap right there at center. Let's check out the penalty.
0: Yeah, KD Houston, he's a load inside there for opposing offenses.
1: Ooh, against Muscle Shoals. Clint?
2: Face mask.
1: Wow.
0: So it's going to be a first down for Russellville.
1: That stings a little bit right there.
0: Yeah, it was going to be second and 10. Now Russellville will take it inside the 20. The penalty, I should say, will take it inside the 20 to the 17-yard line. So Russellville has it in the Trojan red zone. They'll huddle. Ball still on the left hash. No score. Just over eight to go here in the first. Cleveland moves a couple of players. Now he's going to go with a buck sweep left. Got some yardage near the 10-yard line.
1: Yeah, buck sweep to the wide side of the field at left end. It'll be a gain of about seven. Stop maybe number 22, Briani Jones for the Trojans, but it brings up a second down and three, and the ball is at the Muscle Shoals 10-yard line.
0: That was Kiefer Hallmark with the carry from his tailback position. Darren Jones will check in for Russellville. Second and three, ball at the 10-yard line of Muscle Shoals. 7.5 clock moving to go here in the first, straight ahead. Davis going to be tackled by a shoestring. He may have enough for the first down. Clint, can you tell? He's right at the seven.
2: It's third down.
0: Okay, so third and short coming up for the Golden Tigers. I'd say this is four down territory.
2: No, now he's calling it first down.
0: Yeah,
1: I
0: knew he was close.
1: Yeah. That was the fullback at center. Stop made by Briani Jones, but it is enough for the Russellville first down, and it's first and goal. Tim at the 7-yard line.
0: Russellville with 6:50 to go here in the first quarter has it first and goal inside the 10-yard line. Davis stutter steps. We'll get to the 5. A gain of a couple for Taurus Davis.
1: That's a belly play to the right side of the strong side of the formation right there. Going to give him a yard. It'll be second down and goal from the 6-yard line. Stop by number 17. That's MJ Johnson.
0: Marcus Johnson, second leading tackler on the team with 36 tackles, 6 tackles for a loss, and 3 sacks. He had 8 tackles and a tackle for a loss in the Hartsell game. Second and goal from the 5. Ball in the middle of the field. We approach the 6-minute mark. Running back comes this way. Hallmark hit at the 5. Going to spin forward to the 3, and it's going to be a huge third down. Clint, be good to keep these guys out of the end zone here in halfway through the first quarter.
2: Yeah, absolutely. We've got to keep our eyes on the ball, see which one of these backs has got the ball down here on the 3-yard line.
1: Got to be disciplined right here.
0: Third and goal from the 3. Tight formation. Tall sweep into the near side. Davis is in.
2: Got a flag.
0: There is a flag on the play. It lays

0: He's at the 4-yard line, right in the middle of the field. Trojans could use a break here.
1: Mm-hmm, sure could.
0: They discuss it. Still waiting for the call. Yeah, they're going to back Russellville up. That's going to negate a touchdown. It's a
1: still
0: big
1: no
0: one.
1: Call. Chop block.
0: Chop block. Well, we've had our share of those over the years.
1: none.
0: Yeah,
1: we're
0: on the other end.
1: He
0: was
1: at center.
0: Yeah, we're on the other end.
1: Yeah, that's right. That's right.
0: So a huge
1: that's
0: penalty.
1: A 15-yarder
0: it will
1: too.
0: Erase a 3-yard touchdown run, and the ball now is back at the 18-yard line. It's third and goal. Third and goal from the 18 for Russellville. Quarterback Cleveland rolls to the right, looking, nearly intercepted at the 5-yard line, broken up by Jaden Kroom, intended for his receiver, Carter Clement. And they're going to bring on the kicker here.
1: Looks like that's number 12.
0: To attempt, 12's the holder.
1: He's the holder.
0: Number 20 is the kicker. That's
1: it'll be a 35-yard attempt.
0: Andy Mojica
1: right in the middle of the field.
0: For a 35-yard field goal to put Russellville on the board. Snap is there. Mojica's kick is up. And it's good.
1: Good.
0: So Russellville strikes first. They lead 3-0 with 5.5 to go here in the first quarter. Trojans getting set to get the football back. Trojan football would like to thank the following sponsors. The City of Muscle Shoals, Mayor and City Council, Brett Pittman, Marmac Realty, Muscle Shoals Utilities Board, Buffalo Rock Pepsi, Next Genet, Champ Trucking LLC, Next Generation Dance, Civil Group and Oral Engineering, North Alabama Bone and Joint, Cook's Pest Control, North Alabama Gas District, Cornerstone Flooring, North Alabama Orthodontics, David Reed of State Farm, and Pie Factory. 3-0. Russell leads with 5.5 to play here in the first. And a chop penalty negated a Russellville touchdown. They settle for a 35-yard field goal. And Trojans set to get the football back here with this kickoff return. Number 19 will kick it away for Russellville. That's Chris Mendez. Kicking it from left to right. This is Pritchard from the 22. Goes right. Big return at the 40, out near the 50 before being hit out of bounds late.
1: Where's the flag? Very late. No flag. Wow.
0: Yeah, he was in the white.
1: Big time.
0: Several we'll see where steps. They mark it. I don't know if he reached the 50.
1: Put him out 46-yard line. That's still great field position right there. And got some breathing room for this offense now to operate.
0: Trojans 3-and-out on their first possession. We'll see if the Trojans can't get something going here. Much better field position out at their own 46-yard line. From the right hash, Trojans headed to the end zone to our left. Two hookbacks in the backfield. No, that's Pritchard. He's going to motion out. They're going to get it to him. Pritchard is going to drop it.
1: He had a play, too, because these receivers out here, that's number 5 and number 4 for us at the Jackson and Lowe, had a block out here on the edge.
0: Incomplete pass. Just a little swing pass out of the backfield with some blockers in front, but couldn't hang on to it. 2nd and 10 now for the Trojans. Clock stop, 5:18 to go here in the first. 3-0, Russellville. Same formation for the Trojans. Going to give it to Pritchard. Straight ahead. Got a hole at the 50. In his way to the 45. Still on his feet. It's going to be a Coldwater Landscape first down after a gain of 12 yards for Christian Pritchard. Trojans now in Golden Tiger territory.
1: Yeah, it was Pritchard there. That's where that speed and quickness took over.

0: right there at left tackle. Stop baby number 12. That's Drake Ergel, but not after a muscle shows. First down at the Russell Golden Tiger 42-yard line.
1: Clint, he's just too good to keep off the field.
2: Yeah, absolutely. Just make a long, methodical drive here and put some points on the board.
1: Ledger Smothers split left. Lowe split right. Pritchard, no, that's Davion Reynolds.
3: Reynolds
1: makes a man miss at the line of scrimmage. Maybe a yard to the 41-yard line.
0: Reynolds at left tackle into the boundary over here. Stop baby number 16 at Zade Hester. But it's a loss of one. Check that. It's a gain of one.
1: Yeah.
0: It'll bring up second down and nine at the Russell 41.
1: Second and long coming up for the Trojans. And I think Coach Darden's going to call a timeout.
0: We don't have the right personnel.
1: We'll take it with him. 4:15 to go in the first quarter. Trojans trail 3-0, but the Trojans have it on the Russell side of the 50. We'll be back in 60 seconds. 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
2: Davion Reynolds with the handoff going left, gets to the 34-yard line. It's going to bring up third and two for the Trojans. Jeremiah Lowe split wide to the right. Ball is on the left hash. Trojans headed to the end zone to our left. Keelan Jackson in the slot. Davion Reynolds again going to bounce and going to go inside the 34 to the 32. I think it's going to be a yard short. Yeah, I think it is too. Fourth and one, and we've got somebody down. Yeah, it looks like an offensive lineman. Can't really tell.
3: Yeah, I can't tell.
2: Maybe four. Cooper Blackman is he was shaken up. He got banged up a little bit at practice this week. Wasn't sure if he'd be able to go, but obviously banged up on this one. It's going to be fourth and one for the Trojans at the 33-yard line. Trojans will obviously go for this one. That's going to put Owen Porch at center. Cooper Blackman's going to have to be helped off a little bit. He's going to hop off somewhat under his own power. Kyle Ford, the trainer, assisting. But big play coming up here for this Trojan offense. Mm-hmm. And it's always concerning when you lose anybody, but on offense, especially your center.
3: Center.
2: Yeah.
3: Yeah, that's huge.
2: Center quarterback relationship is sort of built over time. And so Elam Cox will come in at right guard. Owen Porch will move over to center. The Trojans do bring the heavy package in. It lines up to the right. Now they shift it to the left. Smothers going to dance his way first down to the 30. He needed a yard. He got 3 yards. And another Coldwater Landscape first down. The Trojans keep the chains moving.
3: Stop made by number 7, Ridge Stockton, but not after a muscle shoulder. First down at the Golden Tiger 30.
2: We go inside 3 minutes here in the first quarter. 3-0 your score. Russellville leads a 35-yard field goal. Now the Trojans trying to get on the board. First and 10 from the Russellville 30. Ball on the left hash. Two receivers right, one to the left. Now Lowe will motion from right to left. Davion Reynolds stands behind Lincoln Smothers. Play action. Smothers looking across the middle. He's got Pritchard at the 10.
3: Get in there.
2: At the 5, he's going to be chopped down. A touchdown saving tackle for the Golden Tiger. Another Coldwater Landscape first down. The Trojans now inside the Mr. Hill Credit Union red zone. They have it first and goal from the 5. And Clint, Christian Pritchard making an impact here early in this.
4: Yeah, playing both sides of the ball. Offense, great receiver. They brought it down to the 5-yard line.
2: First and goal from the 5. Two receivers right. That's Pritchard and Lowe. Reynolds flanks Smother to the right. Smothers is going to roll right. Step up. He might can run. Going to make a move at the 5. Going to get in the end zone. And the Trojans get on the board.
3: Nice.
2: With 1:59 to go here in the first quarter. They answer the Russellville field goal. And the Trojans lead it 6-3 as Mason McBride will come in for the PAT.
3: I like the decision there, Tim. They flooded the wide side of the field right there. You had a couple guys out there, but when he saw the green grass in front of him, just took it and take it in.
2: Evan Jackson, your holder. Lance Mosley, your snapper. Mason McBride, your kicker. The process is clean, and the Trojans lead it 7-3. With just under 2 minutes to go here in the first quarter, and Matt Jones has those scoring drive numbers for us.
5: Took a 6 plays, covering 46 yards. The big play to Christian Pritchard, 25 yards throw, and Lincoln's mother takes it in on a 5-yard run with Mason McBride. Good on the extra point.
2: That scoring drive recap brought to you by Tracy Black of First and Soul Realty.
3: Tim,

0: in the two drives at the field position.
1: Yeah, absolutely.
0: You mentioned it at the break. Yeah. You know, the penalty kind of stung us a little bit, had us backed up right there, and that was good field position for the Trojans right there. We're able to breathe, open up the playbook a little bit, and get it in the end zone.
1: Started out near midfield, and that's always a offensive coordinator's dream to have a good field position. Lincoln Smothers with the five-yard rushing touchdown. It's his third rushing touchdown on the season. Came into tonight with 214 rushing yards, 843 total, as Mason McBride, again, a low line drive across the middle. This is time it's going to be scooped up and returned out over the 40 to the 41-yard line. And now Russell will have good field position.
0: Yeah, stop maybe number six. That's Kyron King on kickoff coverage right there. Yeah, this time they stepped number 22 up there, Eli Harris, to fill that ball, and he tried to make a return at it. Pretty good field position now for the Russell offense out over the 40 at the 41-yard line.
1: Nate Carter in there at left end. Actually, he's going to move inside. He's going to move more to a nose position. Katie Houston's going to slide to the left. Kylan Weekly on the right. They come this way. The Trojans are there. Dee Pertier was the first to get Taurus Davis and wrap him up. It's going to be a loss of 3 yards. It's going to bring up first and 13.
0: Tim, we almost gave it a 5-2 look. Yeah, like the old 52 defense right there. 5-2 look, walked another one up there. Give us an odd front up there, and it worked out great on that play. It's a loss of about two. We'll call it three. It's going to be a loss of three, and it'll bring up second 13 back at the Golden Tiger 38-yard
1: line. Deep per year, the third leading tackler on the team, 5'9 senior. 27 tackles, three tackles for a loss. Make that four tackles for a loss after that play. Second and 13 for Russell. Quarterback going to load up, go down the field. Pick. This is going to be intercepted. Christian Pritchard at the 25. Christian Pritchard at the 30. At the 40. Still on his feet at midfield. And that's got to be a penalty. Late hit out of bounds. We didn't get the call the first time. We got it right there. And the Trojans with two interceptions here in the first quarter. And Clint Reck, Christian Pritchard is all you need to say.
2: Hey, he does it all. I mean, you know, he saw that ball all the way, ran over there, made a catch, and they made a great return. And they, you know, cheap shot him out.
1: And I tell you another thing he did on that return. He had a way to message Dee Pertier, please don't blindside block this guy.
0: Yeah.
1: He waved Dee Pertier off of that guy and said, look, I don't need you to block him. I can
0: beat him. I take care of this one.
1: And Dee Pertier threw his hands up and didn't block.
0: Yeah. Now, we got two flags. We got another one out here, Tim, on the Russell side at about the 46.
1: Well, now, Katie Houston went off without his headgear. So I don't know if it was something afterwards. We know the one is against Russell.
0: We know the one is against Russell.
1: Christian Pritchard with the interception. That's two interceptions.
0: And that's basically here. Another 50-50 ball. Yeah. And he just broke on it a lot better than the Russell wideout did.
1: It's his first interception of the year.
0: That was a big one. Let's see what we got here.
1: The referee, personal foul, blindside block. That's going to be against us.
0: Okay. I thought that might be what that is. But
1: personal foul.
2: We're going to bring it back this way.
1: Hit out of bounds. So we should just be where we got marked out.
0: Where you are. Yeah, I mean, those both, you definitely mark them all, but you're back where you started. So just leave it there and let's go.
1: So the return was to the Russellville 45-yard line. We talked about winning the turnover battle. Mm-hmm. The Trojans with two interceptions so far here in the first quarter.
0: Big.
1: Kyron King has one. Christian Pritchard has one. Only 55 seconds to go here in the first. The Trojans with a football in Golden Tiger territory at the 45-yard line, leading 7-3. Keelan Jackson will motion from right to left. Davion Reynolds Lincoln Smothers has it.
0: Nice
1: big play
0: read.
1: At the 40.
0: Nice.
1: Hurdles a man at the 35 and on to the 30-yard line. It's going to be a Coldwater Landscape first down and a gain of 15 for Lincoln Smothers.
0: Nice read there by Lincoln, keeping it right there, then turning it up there tight, not getting wide. 15 yards on the play. Stop made by number 32. That's Weston Whitaker, but not after a Muscle Shoals first down.

0: at the Golden Tiger 30.
1: Jordan Cole in the game at wide receiver. Trojans still getting their play from the sideline. 20 seconds on the play clock. Now it's down to 15. Ledger smothers wide left. That's the wide side of the field. Lowe is right. Reynolds to the left of Smothers. Quick throw ahead for Smothers. Jordan Cole has it at the 25, straight ahead. Gets his head down to the 20 and maybe on to the 15. We'll see where they mark it. They're going to say his knee touched at the 18-yard line, but it's going to be enough for another Coldwater Landscape first down.
0: Matt Jones, that was a good effort right there. Stop maybe number 9, that's Jason Noel. But not after a first down. And, Tim, the first quarter's in the books.
1: 7-3, the Trojans lead after one. When we come back, the Trojans will have it. First and 10 in the Lister Hill Credit Union red zone, trying to add to this four-point lead. We'll be back in 60 seconds. 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
1: Start of the second quarter here from Golden Tiger Stadium. The Trojans lead 7-3 after one. The Trojans have it first and 10 from the Golden Tiger 18-yard line inside the Lister Hill Credit Union red zone. Smothers rolls right, looking for a man. He's got it. Jeremiah Lowe in the end zone. Touchdown, Trojans.
5: Wide open. Nice pitch and catch on the flag route to the backside of the end zone. It's Lincoln Smothers to Jeremiah Lowe, covering 18 yards, and it's a Muscle Shoals touchdown.
1: Yeah. That's all home. Strong, affordable manufacturing on a firm foundation. Makes them McBride. And to try to make this a 14-3 Trojan lead. Jackson gets it on the tee. Mason McBride kicks it through.
0: True.
1: And the Trojans lead it 14-3 after falling behind 3-0. And what a great route by Lowe. He was wide open, as Clint mentioned. And Lincoln Smothers put it right on the money. Matt Jones has those scoring drive numbers for us.
6: Covered 45 yards in three plays, a big 15-yard front run from Lincoln Smothers, yeah. And then a
1: 18-yard
6: throw, yeah, to Jeremiah Lowe. Excuse me. Thank you.
1: 18-yard throw to Jeremiah Lowe, the back of the end zone. Mason McBride, PAT, is good. That scoring drive brought to you by Tracy Black of First and Sold, hometown teams, hometown dreams.
0: I hope we get to plug him several more times.
1: Yeah, I do too. 14-3. We are just underway. 7 seconds gone here in the second quarter. Trojans getting set to kick it away.
0: And again, Tim, field position.
1: Yeah.
0: I know it was off the pick from Pritchard.
1: Absolutely.
0: But still, field position.
1: Yeah, that drive started on the Russell side of the 50, mm-hmm. But two interceptions here in this one. Mason McBride not quite in the middle of the field where he puts the tee, but now kicking it from left to right as you listen.
0: Yeah, I bet we're going to the pooch kick this time.
1: Yeah.
0: Cut that return.
1: Let's see
0: out
1: if they do a sort of a high pooch kick into the Trojan boundary instead of just kicking it into the middle of the field. Yeah, yep. That's what they're going to do. It's going to be high. It's going to be fair caught at the 28-yard line.
0: Yeah, we're off sides.
1: Yeah, you got to be better than
0: that.
1: Yeah,
0: you got to
1: mentally
0: execute.
1: Yeah. Because that
0: we executed the kick perfectly, just like we wanted to. Now we're off sides. And you can't do that on a kick.
1: No, you can't.

0: So they're going to back it up. Now, McBride will kick it from his own 35 now. And Russell moving some players around. They're going to put Taurus Davis over there.
1: Yeah, they try, just like with the kick down the middle, they're trying to get their best players over there to receive.
0: And you see Mason looking across the way to Coach Smothers, special teams coordinator. And I'm going to say he may come over here to the near side.
1: Yeah. We don't like
0: as long as everybody else knows it.
1: Yeah.
0: Yeah. Actually, it's going to be a short pooch. It's going to be fair call at the 42-yard line, the 5-yard penalty hurt.
1: Yeah.
0: But still good field position for Russell.
1: Yeah.
0: Other than the Trojans starting inside their own 10, their first position, both teams has had good field position.
1: Yeah, they have. Yeah, we've been able to execute in the turnover.
0: Yeah.
1: Margin in the turnover part of the game, and that's been the difference, the two turnovers.
0: Just underway here in the second quarter, 14-3, the Trojans lead. They fell behind 3-0, but scored 14 straight on back-to-back possessions. Cleveland under center. Going to give it to the back, coming the near way. Oh, Corian Riggs was there to wrap him up. It's either no gain or a loss of a yard.
1: Buck sweeped him into the boundary right there at the left side right there. Stop maybe number 25, Corian Riggs. And it will be no gain. It'll bring up a second down and 10. Got the Golden Tigers behind the sticks right
0: here. And how good is Corian Riggs being? 6'3", sophomore.
1: Yeah.
0: I tell you, you go through the last 20 years or so of Muscle Shoals football, there's not a whole lot of sophomores that start.
1: No.
0: And Corian Riggs starting as a sophomore. Cleveland, quick throw out the flats. Did he catch it?
2: Incomplete.
0: Yeah, they're going to say incomplete. That ball was low, intended for Barry Jones.
1: It's a short passing game right there. It's going to be a little short out route to the wide side of the field. Pretty much underthrown right there, but we were on top of it right there. It's a big third down. Clint Rickless, if we get this defense off the field right here.
2: These big passing play.
0: Opponents, 8 of 41 coming in to the ninth game. Only 19% conversion on third downs are the opponents so far this season. This is 3rd and 10. Russell from their own 42.
1: Get
0: quarterback
1: there.
0: In some trouble. He's going to throw it to the near side. It's going to be incomplete.
1: Wow.
0: He didn't know the Trojans were anywhere around. And MJ, as he was carrying out his fake, was breathing down his neck.
1: It was going to be the old waggle pass off the buck sweep right there. And as soon as he started to boot, he turned around. There was MJ. He just had to throw it.
0: That third down stop brought to you by Village Drug. Stop the flu. Get your flu shot at Village Drug. And for the first time in this one, Russell's going to have to punt it away. And like the Trojans, they leave their quarterback on the field. Tripp Cleveland, he will handle the punting duties. Christian Pritchard back at his own 30. Cleveland stands near his own 25 to punt it away. Now he'll step up. He dropped the football, but he picks it up. And this punt's going to go to the right. Pritchard's going to let it roll. It's going to go inside the 20, inside the 15, inside the 10, and is going to die there at the 8-yard line, a 50-yard punt for Tripp Cleveland that really started out with a drop snap.
1: Yeah, we had the return. Yeah. We weren't going after it. Kind of had the return on hoping we could get Pritchard loose over there on the wide side of the field, and they just kicked it away from him. He got a nice roll.
0: So the Trojans, for the second time tonight, is going to start a drive inside their own 10-yard line. The first one was 3 and out. Trojans had to punt it away. Let's see if the Trojans can't create a little breathing room here. Leading 14-3. Just over a minute gone here in the second quarter from Russell. Gage Warren, first carry of the night. He's going to be swarmed under and dropped inside the 5.
1: Yeah, Scott made a lot of penetration there by number 75, Samuel Wilson. He's a 6'3", 300-pound defensive tackle. And I don't think we touched him right there. It's going to be a loss of about 6.
0: Yeah, it's going to be back to the 3-yard line.
1: Yeah, it's second and 16 from the Trojan 3.
0: Trojan scrimmage from the 3. They need the 18-yard line for a first down. Matter of fact, Lincoln Smothers stands in the end zone with Gage Warren. Gage Warren, big hole. Gage Warren's got a play.

0: Play.
1: At the 20, come on. At the come 25, on. Come on. At the 30, at the 35, out over the 40, and Gage Warren, I'm telling you, popped through a hole, exploded for a huge cold water landscape first down, and that's what you call breathing room. The Trojans Ooh. Get off the goal line, a 40-yard jaunt for Gage Warren. And they have it out at their own 43-yard line, do the Trojans.
0: Gage Warren at center. Number four, Darren Jones, saved the touchdown. But it's a huge play for the Muscle Shoals offense out over the 40 to the Trojan 43.
1: Give Owen Port some credit. He's the center in there. They ran right behind the junior center. Smothers to throw.
0: Play action.
1: In some trouble, he's going to dump it off to Reynolds in the flats. Reynolds makes a man miss, gets pushed out of bounds at midfield. It's going to be a gain of 7 yards, make it 8 yards. It's now in Russellville Golden territory. It's going to bring up second and two.
0: And that's a nice play right there, Tim. They had everything covered up downfield. Lincoln finds the safety valve right here. Gage Warren pops it off to him. Gain of 8. A manageable second down and 2 in Russellville Golden Tiger territory at the 49.
1: Clock is stopped as Davion Reynolds was pushed out of bounds. It's 9:37 to go in the first half. The Trojans lead 14-3. They have it second and 2 from the Russellville 49. Swing pass. Pritchard has it. Has his first down and more. To the Russellville 40-yard line, maybe on to the 39-yard line. We'll see where they mark it. But that is another cold water landscape. First down, easy pitch and catch, as you like to say.
0: Easy pitch and catch. That's exactly right. Swing route to the wide side of the field. The wide out's over there. Looks like Lowe and
1: Smothers.
0: Probably. No, I think it was Lowe and Jackson.
1: Okay.
0: Over there.
1: Keelan
0: did a
1: Jackson.
0: Great job of blocking out there on the perimeter to spring him. And we're knocking on the door inside the 40 at the Golden Tiger 39.
1: Ball on the left hash. Smothers and Lowe split wide to the right. That's the wide side of the field. Clock moving with 9 to go here in the first half. Trojans lead 14-3. Smothers with the keeper.
0: Good read.
1: It was a good read. And Smothers is going to get 2 yards to the 37-yard line.
0: It was still a good read.
1: It was the correct read.
0: They jumped the back, and he pulled it. Gain of 2, second down and 8. That stop made by number 16, Zade Hester, for Russellville, and the ball is resting at the Golden Tiger 37-yard line.
1: Clock moving. 8.5 here in the second quarter. Second and 8 for the Trojans from the Russellville 37. Reynolds comes right. Oh, he's going to be wrapped up. Yeah, that Trojans 75 up front.
0: Yeah, he's a
1: big
0: beast
1: defensive
0: now.
1: Lineman, Samuel Wilson.
0: 6'3", 300-pound senior. And
1: that's a loss of 1.
0: Yeah, we've had trouble with him tonight already. It'll bring up a 3rd down and 9 now from the Russellville 38.
1: We go inside 8 minutes here in the second quarter. 3rd and long coming up for the Trojans. They need the 29 of Russellville. They'll scrimmage from the 38. 3rd and 9 play. Straight drop by Smothers. Looks left. In some trouble. Breaks free. Ball knocked out. Ball is loose. The battle for it. Russell's going to recover it at the 35-yard line.
0: He didn't see him coming from behind him. Recovered by 0, Patrick Johnson, a 5'9", 200-pound senior. And they brought the house right there. They brought both linebackers. We kind of had a – Lincoln stepped up in the pocket, and while he was scrambling, he never saw Johnson behind him, and he punched it out. And that's the first turnover of the game for Muscle Shoals. It'll be good field position for Russellville now at their own 36-yard line with 7:35 left before halftime. 14-3, Muscle Shoals.
1: Second quarter of the 5th game. That's our first fumble of the year. Trojans came in with a couple of interceptions, but the first time the Trojans have coughed it up. And so Russellville will have it at their own 36-yard line. Trojans lead it 14-3. We approach the midway point of the second quarter. Cleveland to throw. Got a man in the flat. It's complete. At the 40, makes a man miss at the 50. And it's going to be a first down into Trojan territory all the way to the 47-yard line.
0: Mr. Sprint, outside of the field, had a back out there in the flat. Missed a tackle out there. Stopped maybe number 24, Kobe Weekly. But it's a big play for the Russellville offense inside Trojan territory now at the Muscle Shoals 47.

0: clock moving just over 7 to go here in the first half. Trojans lead 14-3. Cleveland brings a man in motion. That's the snap straight ahead. Pullback is going to get a couple yards to the 43-yard line. We'll say 4 yards.
1: Yeah, it looks like 4.
0: Yeah, number 22, Brianna fullback. Carry.
1: And 22, Brianna Jones with the stop. Yeah, it was the fullback.
0: Elijah Harris.
1: At center. Yeah, it's a 4-yard gain. Second down and 6. The ball also shows 43.
0: Kyron King. Christian Patterson's corner to the right. Christian Pritchard, the corner to the left. Kyron King, Jaden Kroom. Those are your safeties. Second and 6 for Russellville in Trojan territory. Tall sweep coming to the near side. This is Taurus Davis. He's going to go inside the 40 to the 39-yard line, I should say. Going to bring up a big third down. 32.
1: Four. It's a tall sweep to the wide side of the field right there. Got 4 yards up, but from 6, Kyron King. And it's a big third down and 2 for the Trojan defense.
0: From the Trojan 39-yard line, Russellville in the huddle. Play clock is at 10. Game clock is at 5:45 in the second. Tigers need 2 yards for a first down. Hand off. The head. Davis has it. To the 35. Inside the 35. To the 32-yard line.
1: As the old belly play at right tackle to the strong side of the formation right there. And, it's a good game for Russellville. It's a first down at the Muscle Shoals 32-yard line.
0: First and 10 for the Golden Tigers. Ball in the middle of the field. Headed to the end zone to our left. Trojans on top 14-3. This drive for Russellville coming from a Trojan fumble that the Tigers recovered and have it at the Trojan 32-yard line with a new set of downs. Cleveland to throw. Cleveland loads up across the middle, incomplete. Christian Pritchard was in coverage. It was intended for Darren Jones at the 5-yard line.
1: Yeah.
0: Trip Cleveland got knocked to the turf. I believe that was Nate Carter that was closing in.
1: Yeah. Deep post route right there. Just straight drop, try to hit the 50-50 ball again. Deep across the middle. Nice coverage there by Pritchard. Looks like 5:01 left.
0: Stop
1: here before halftime. It'll bring up second down and 10, and the ball is at the Trojan 32.
0: Clock is stopped with the incompletion. Second and 10 for Russellville from the Trojan 32-yard line. A receiver right, didn't get set, no call.
1: Ball.
0: The ball is loose.
1: Out.
0: The Trojans have it.
1: We got it. Muscle Shoals has got it.
2: We got it.
0: Trip Cleveland did not get the snap.
1: Yes, there we go.
0: And Kobe Weekly comes out of there with it.
1: Yeah. There we go, Clint Rick.
2: Yeah, hey, the ball, the quarterback never got the
0: ball.
2: Yeah,
0: he did not.
2: And we just double on top of it.
1: There's another turnover. Yep. That's 3 in this first half by Russellville. We got to take advantage of this, guys.
0: Trojans plus 2 in the turnover margin, and the Trojans caught a break there to get it back as Russellville had a good drive going. And the fumble recovery by Kobe Weekly, 5'10", 200-pound senior, leads the team with 9 hurries, very active on the defensive side, had a tackle, 6 hurries against Hartzell. The Trojans first and 10 from their own 33. Gage Warren going left. Gage Warren is going to lunge forward over the 35 to the 36-yard line. Gain of 3. Gage Warren, 2nd and 7.
1: Yeah, on the zone stretch play. There at the wide side of the field at left hand stop number 17, it's Carson Fletcher. It's 3-yard gain, 2nd down 7, ball at the Muscle Shoals 36.
0: 4.5 to play here in the first half. The Trojans with the football following that fumble recovery. Trojans on top 14-3. They have it 2nd and 7 from their own 36-yard line. Warren, left side again. Warren, still on his feet. He's going to be near the 40. We'll see where they mark it. Maybe a yard short of the 40.
1: Yeah, stretch play again. On the left side of the offense right there, stop baby number 31, Braxton Duncan. It'll bring up a 3rd down and 4 and the ball's at the Muscle Shoals 39, and it's a big third down, then we need to keep this drive going.
0: Ledger Smothers will check out. Davion Reynolds will come in. Gage Warren will stay on the field. So both backs will be in the backfield with Lincoln Smothers. The play clock is at 10. Two receivers right. That's the wide side of the field. The Trojans need 4 yards for a first down. Play clock's at 3. Smothers comes this way. Smothers, first down and more. Smothers at midfield, and he's going to be tripped up as he goes inside Russell Golden Tiger.

0: as he goes inside Russellville Golden Tiger territory at the 48-yard line. What a run by Lincoln Smothers. That's a Coldwater Landscape first down.
1: That was quarterback run all the way at right end. He cut it back across the grain. Number 7, Rich Stockton, is the one that saved the touchdown right there, but not after Muscle Shoals claimed the first down in Golden Tiger territory at the 49.
0: So, 12-yard run for Lincoln Smothers. The coaches needed 4. Got 12, and Gage Warren, a little slow getting up. He's going to be helped off.
1: And he's had a good half.
0: Yeah, he has had a good half. So, evidently, he got caught up blocking or something because he didn't have the football. The running back, Gage Warren, will go to the far side.
1: And, Clint, I tell you what, this drive's important. We punch this in. Yep. Winning the toss and deferring, we get points here, it's going to be a back-to-back possession.
2: Yeah, absolutely. Just long, got 3 minutes, 25 seconds. Put it in the end zone, like you said, come out and get the ball the second half.
0: First and 10 for the Trojans. They have it at the Russellville 49-yard line. Two receivers right. Reynolds in the backfield with Smothers. Smothers takes it, leaves it with Reynolds. Out the backside a couple of yards, maybe to the 47. So 2 yards for Davion Reynolds on the carry. It's going to bring up 2nd and 8.
1: And stop made by number 32, Weston Whitaker for Russellville.
0: Inside 3 minutes to go here in the first half. You got points right before half.
1: Would be
0: huge. The Trojans at the Golden Tiger 47. 2nd and 8 upcoming. Ball on the left hash. Trojans moving to the end zone to our right.
1: Empty it out.
0: Play clock goes under 10 again. Smothers rolls now back across the middle. That's Jackson Jacobs. He's got it inside the 30 and on to the 26-yard line. Nice little throw and catch. Lincoln Smothers on the little dump pass. It's another Coldwater Landscape first down.
1: And, Clint, there's a new wrinkle right there. We hadn't seen that play all year long. They just put it in for this game right here, hitting Jacobs on the little skinny post right there.
2: Yeah, I'm talking about a quick pitch out here. A great pass, great catch. First down.
0: 21 yards for Jackson Jacobs, his first catch of the year. He's a converted offensive lineman. From the 27 on a 1st and 10 play, Reynolds is going to keep it. Reynolds is going to be hit hard at the 26, so a gain of
1: nice
0: a yard.
1: Stick. Yeah, it's number 10, Kiefer.
0: Yeah.
1: Hallmark. Nice tackle right there by him. It'll be a gain of 1. It'll bring up a 2nd down and 9. And Muscle Shoals will scrimmage from the Golden Tiger 26.
0: Yeah, clock is moving. 1:45 to go here in the first half. Trojans lead 14-3, trying to get more here right before the end of the second quarter. 2nd and 9. From the 26-yard line of Russellville. Again, play clock inside 10. Smothers takes the snap. Retreats, loads up, down this right side, low. Yeah, I think it's going to be intercepted in the end zone. Man,
1: golly.
0: Good coverage. I think that's Ridge Stockton.
1: Yeah, it was.
0: That got the INT.
1: Dang.
0: And Ridge Stockton with his 3rd interception of the year.
1: Yeah, that's a missed opportunity for us right there. Took a shot. 50-50 ball, and Russellville won that one. I'm telling you, it's a game of turnovers right now.
0: Yes, it is.
1: We just got to stay ahead of it.
0: Russellville with 3 turnovers here in the first half. The Trojans now with 2.
2: This defensive stand is very
0: huge. Yeah, huge. I agree.
1: Yes, it
0: out.
1: Is.
2: Yeah,
1: we've
2: got to shut them down right
0: the
2: here.
0: Ball was intercepted in the end zone, so it'll come out to the Russellville 20-yard line. 14-3 your score. 80 seconds to go here in the first half. Trojans got to stay alert out here. Quarterback's going to throw. Got a man in the flats. It's going to be caught and then dropped at the 32-yard line. It goes incomplete.
1: Yeah, there's coverage out there, but number 10, that's B.A., Brandon Armstead.
2: A lot of pressure on the quarterback that time.
1: Yeah, he had to unload it before he wanted to.
2: Throw it off his back foot.
1: 2nd down, 10.
0: 1:13, clock stopped to go here in the first half. Be sure to stick around. Southern Pride Pest Control halftime show. We'll listen in on the award-winning Muscle Shoals High School marching band. Try to catch up with Coach Darden coming out of the locker room. All coming up here at the half. 2nd and 10 from the 20. They're going to leave it on the ground. Going right.

0: He misses a tackle. They're going to have a first down out over the 30 to the 32. The clock will stop as they move the chains.
1: Buck sweep to the wide side of the field, Tim. Gain of about 12, 13 yards right there out to the 33, and Russell's going fast.
0: Back at the line of scrimmage from their own 33, same play.
1: This Kobe time, Weakley, Kobe Weakley from is the there backside.
0: That'll be a tackle for a loss back near the 30.
1: Timeout, Russell.
0: And the Golden Tigers are going to call a timeout. We'll take it with them. 52 seconds to go here in the second quarter. Trojans lead 14-3. We'll be back in 30 seconds. 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
0: Less than a minute to go here in the first half from Russellville. Golden Tigers with the football. Trojans with the lead 14-3. Trojans have it, or the Tigers, I should say, have it back at their own 31-yard line with 52 seconds to go. It's second and 12. They're going to throw. Cleveland's going to roll this way. Trying to go deep. Got a man. It's caught at the 30. It's going to be a touchdown. Darren Jones on the reception. Christian Patterson in coverage. And a great ball by Cleveland. Put it right on the money. Decent coverage by Patterson. Just didn't get it knocked away.
1: Yeah, that's what we did.
0: Yeah.
1: Off the turnover. And it's a big, huge play.

0: for Russellville right before halftime, 14-9 PAT pending.
1: Yeah, that's a huge – we were thinking about getting points and take to the locker room. And with the interception, now Russellville comes back down the field and gets points.
0: That's a big flip.
1: Now they have the momentum still with 42 seconds to go here in the first half, but –

0: I give Cleveland credit, already with two interceptions, came back and
1: kept chucking.
0: Threw a little dime right there for Darren Jones, and he caught it about the 30 and raced on into the end zone. So the Trojans set to get the football back here as Russell will kick it away with 42 seconds to go here in the first half, 14-10. Trojans lead. Russell scored first on a 35-yard field goal to lead it 3-0. The Trojans with back-to-back touchdowns to take a 14-3 lead. Trojans were looking to add to a 14-3 lead. Interception in the end zone by Russell's Ridge Stockton. They got it at their own 20. Couple of run plays and then a deep shot for a touchdown. And it's 14-10. Mendez will kick it to the 30. This is Smothers to the 33 before he is swarmed under.
1: Yeah, we're going to get penalized right there. That's a late hit by number 27, Lance Mosley.
2: You know, these penalties are costly.
1: Yeah, they are. We got to get that under mistakes, control.
0: Yeah, that's not very smart on the far side. Mm-hmm. Pretty obvious call. So the Trojans would have had it out over the 30-yard line, and this may
1: probably dictate
0: what we do here. Yeah. Trojans may just run this final
1: hand it off.
0: 34 seconds of the first half. The penalty is going to push it back inside the 20 to the 18-yard line. Yeah, it looks like Smothers is going to indeed take a knee. Should just take one knee, and that's going to do it. 14-10 is your halftime score. Two quarters in the books here from Golden Tiger Stadium. Be sure to stay with us. When we come back, we'll listen to the Muscle Shoals High School Marching Band. We'll catch up with Coach Darden coming out of the locker room. All that and more coming up here on the Southern Pride Pest Control Halftime Show after this 3-minute timeout. You're tuned to the original home of Trojan Athletics, 100.1 WLAY.
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4: 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The Trojans lead here at the half, 14-10. On the field now, the Muscle Shoals High School Marching Band, over 60 years of dedication and excellence. Band directors Jessica Hood, Muscle Shoals High School graduate, assistant directors Daniel C. and Dr. John Frederick. This year's show entitled Lean on Me. Let's go down the field and listen in on tonight's performance.

0: The award-winning Muscle Shoals High School marching band. We'll take another timeout. When we come back, we'll get some first half stats. We'll wait on Coach Darden coming out of the locker room as the first two quarters in the books. The Trojans lead 14-10 here at the half. Trojans do get the ball to start the second half. We'll be back in 3 minutes. 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
0: 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Lead here at the half, 14-10. Tim Underwood, Brian Lindsay, Clint Reck, Matt Jones, Tate Jones, William Beasley back at the station. Tony Ward not with us tonight, but glad to have you along. And a good ball game through first two quarters. And be an exciting second half as the Trojans in the third quarter with the football. Trojan Football would like to thank the following sponsors: Price Heating and Air, Publix Supermarkets, Dynamic Dentistry, Redemption Shoals, Sublime Hair Studio, Hadrian, Stone River Jewelers, The 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For the Trojans, Russellville is the longest-running rivalry, 67 years of Muscle Shoals football. The Trojans and the Tigers meeting for the 52nd time tonight. Russellville does lead the series 34-17. Trojans have won the last three. When you look at teams that the Trojans have played throughout Muscle Shoals football history, Russellville is at the top with those 52 meetings. Colbert County and Sheffield are both tied with 46 meetings. Deschler at 42. Athens, who will play later on the year, that will be the 38th meeting. And then Hartsell, who we played 2 weeks ago, was the 33rd meeting. Those are the top teams in Muscle Shoals football history in meetings throughout the year. As for the Russellville Golden Tigers, who have a 107-year football history, their longest-running rival was Deschler. They played first game of the season. It was the 100th meeting between the Tigers and the Golden Tigers. In second is Coffey. They played 80 times. Colbert County, 71. Sheffield, 57. Haleville, 54. So Muscle Shoals comes in the sixth longest-running rivalry for the Golden Tigers. Hey, don't forget, tomorrow night, 9 p.m., it'll be the Football in the South as Josh and the guys will get you caught up with all the local high school football action from tonight as well as tomorrow night, Football in the South scoreboard show right here on the home of Trojan football, 100.1 WLAY. We'll take another timeout as the Southern Pride Pest Control halftime show rolls on. When we return, we'll look at some stats. We'll get ready for the second half kickoff. Clint Reck will try to catch up with Coach Darden coming out of the locker room. All that more coming up after this 3-minute timeout. 14-10 here at the half. The Trojans lead by 4. We'll be back in 3 minutes. 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
3: Back at Russellville, and Clint Rex caught up with head coach Michael Darden coming out of the locker room.
4: Coach, 14-10, big second half.
5: Yes, sir. You know, I thought we did some good things in the first half. They made one big play right there at the end of the half. That was killer, but we got to come out and start the second half the right way.
4: Look, second half. Thank you, Tim.
3: All right, appreciate it, Clint. Matt Jones has some first half stats for us from the first two quarters.
6: First off, I don't know how Tony does it. There's a lot of numbers going through my head. So not as much, but rushing yards for the Trojans tonight. We have 103 rushing yards on 18 attempts, 86 passing yards on 7 attempts for a total of 191 total yards. Russellville has 54 rushing yards on 15 attempts. 87 passing yards on 9 attempts, but one of those was a big 70-yard touchdown pass, a total of 141 yards.
3: So the Trojans here, 14-10, leading the Golden Tigers here at the half. Russell struck first, a 35-yard field goal by Andy Garcia.

0: to that interception in the end zone by Ridge Stockton for Russellville. And Russellville got the ball, probably was getting close to maybe just sort of running it out, hit a deep ball over here on the near side. Got some one-on-one coverage, the perfect ball thrown by their quarterback, Tripp Cleveland. And Russellville, a score right before half, takes momentum into the locker room. Trojans do get the ball here to start the second half, but that was obviously a big momentum swing to go from thinking we're going to get points and then they get points.
1: Yeah, right there before halftime, we were sure hoping to get that ball in the end zone one more time. You know, we said in the pregame, Tim, turnovers and explosive plays.
0: Yeah.
1: And we had, you know, the turnovers, we've had two. You know, three for them, but we've had two, and then giving up the explosive play right there before halftime, and it's really closed the gap.
0: Yeah.
1: 14-10 sold here at the half.
0: Just a reminder, airtime for Trojan football each week is 6:15. 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Up next, the Russellville Golden Tigers will travel to Athens. That will be next Friday. The Trojans return home. It'll be homecoming 2026 as we'll host the Decatur Red Raiders, all kinds of activities going on next week. Graduating classes of 67, 77, 87, 97, 2007, and 2017 will all be recognized. Of course, the community pet rally Thursday night, parade on Friday, Muscle Shoals and Decatur kickoff at 7 o'clock. A week from tomorrow, make your plans now to be inside James F. Moore Stadium next Friday night for homecoming 2026. And, of course, home has been good for the Trojans. Only lost 7 regular season games there over the last 16 seasons. 72-7 since the 2010 season. So make sure you're there. Come check out all the excitement. It's an atmosphere like no other. Trojan football Friday nights, the best show in town. Both teams out of the locker room, going through their stretches, getting loose, getting set for the start of the third quarter. We'll take our final timeout here on the Southern Pride Pest Control Halftime Show. When we come back, we'll have the second half kickoff. Muscle Shoals 14, Russellville 10. Trojans getting set to get the second half kickoff. We'll be back in 2 minutes. 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
0: Welcome back to Golden Tiger Stadium, getting set for the second half. Trojans with their kickoff return team. Davion Reynolds back deep. He stands at his own 15. Kyron King on the far side, also at his 15.

0: Number 19, that's Chris Mendez.
1: Yeah.
0: Who's going to kick it away. Actually, the Trojans and the Golden Tigers lined up on the wrong ends of the field. So
1: flip it.
0: The kick will be going from right to left. So the Trojans will be headed to the end zone to our right. Now Kyron King over here on the near side. Davion Reynolds on the far hash. It's Briani Jones in the middle. Near the 25, Mendez will get ready to kick it away. 14-10, your score. Trojans lead. Mendez will drive it. And Coffee Weekly along the front line. I was looking for the foul to go through. I didn't find it. And Coffee Weekly,
1: there's a late flag,
0: caught it and then returned it to Trojan territory at the 45-yard line. And then a flag came in.
2: These penalties were killing us.
0: I think he celebrated a little too much. He sort of threw his hands up after the flag came out. But Kobe Weekly, oh, they're discussing it. We've got Jeremiah Lowe pointing the other way. Pretty big discussion there at the 45-yard line of Russellville. The Trojan offense looks to be backing up a little bit.
1: Yeah.
0: These penalties.
1: We've said turnovers and limit the penalties.
0: We've had several emotion penalties.
1: Yeah.
0: That we got to stay away from. No, it's really not.
1: I mean, I know this is a big, huge game, but you got to self-control. You got to stay.
0: Yeah, and I don't know. Unless there's two penalties, I don't really understand the length of this discussion. Oh, they're going to say personal foul. I thought it might be unsportsmanlike. I didn't see it, but I'm not sure who it went on.
1: Clint,
0: but
1: I didn't see it either.
2: I'm not sure.
0: So a drive that would have started on the Russellville side of the 50 now starts at the Trojan 38. Three receivers right, Jordan Cole, Keelan Jackson, Jeremiah Lowe. Ball on the left hash. Trojans moving to the end zone. To our right, Ledger Smothers split alone to the left side. That's the short side of the field. First offensive play of the second half. Smothers, incomplete. That ball was tipped near the line of scrimmage. I believe that was number 10. They got his hand on it. Kiefer Hallmark.
1: Yeah,
0: nearly intercepted.
1: Be a little stop route to Ledger over there on the boundary side right there. Get a little breathing room, get ahead of the sticks. And it is tipped to the line of scrimmage. Second down 10. For the Trojans at its own 38-yard line.
0: 3 receivers to the right. This time Smothers will come over here with Lowe. And Jordan Cole. Davion Reynolds to the right. Smothers. Backside sweep. Davion Reynolds out over the 40. Momentum's going to take him to the 42-yard line. And a big third down coming up, Clint, here for this offense. You don't want to go 3 and out coming out of the locker room.
2: Yeah, we've got to get some momentum, get a first down here. I said this drive is going to be very important the second half.
0: Just underway here in the third quarter. Jackson Jacobs will check in.
1: Good to see Gage Warren back in there.
0: Yeah, Gage Warren, who was shaken up earlier, back out on the field. Ledger Smothers and Jordan Cole have checked out. Both backs in the backfield. They'll motion Davion out. Smothers, incomplete.
1: Oh, he had him.
0: Davion Reynolds out in the flats.
1: A little bit
0: and
1: too high.
0: And it goes incomplete. And a 3 and out for the Trojan offense. They'll have to punt it away to Russellville, who's feeling good.
1: Yeah, that's a big momentum lift right before halftime. And now the 3 and out to start this third quarter. And Trojan defense is going to have to really step up right here.
0: Trojans lead at 14-10. Trying to get the punt team lined up. Play clock goes inside 10. Smothers, bad snap, picks it up, is going to have to run. He might get his first down. He's going to get it. Lincoln Smothers on a botched snap is going to pick up a first Coldwater Landscape first down, and that was total improvisation by Lincoln Smothers.
1: What about that, Clint Rick?
2: Hey, look, he's the low snap. He picked it up with that speed. He hit this sideline. Hey, first down. Great.
0: Wow.
2: As a quarterback.
1: We needed a break.
0: Boy, we
1: that's
0: did.
1: A big one. right there. The inside Golden Tiger territory to the 40-yard line.
0: He just did that on his own.
1: He did.
0: Wow. Two receivers right. That's the wide side of the field. Davion Reynolds straight ahead. Breaks the tackle. Got a hole. Davion Reynolds inside the 25 all the way to the 20-yard line. And what a nice job by that offensive line. Created a hole. Davion Reynolds broke a tackle at about the 10-yard mark and goes on and picks up a bunch of the Trojans in the Luther Hill Credit Union red zone. Want to go fast. Reynolds again. Same play. Much better defensively for Russell. Matter of fact, maybe loss of a yard.
1: Yeah, stop maybe number 17. That's Carson Fletcher for Russell. It is a loss of a yard there at center for Reynolds. Second, that brings up a second down and 11. And the ball is at the Golden Tiger 21.
0: Trojans got to get points here.
1: Got to get this in the end.
0: Leading 14 to 10. Less than 2 minutes gone here in the third quarter. Second and 11 from the 21. Smothers looking right. Has a man complete. Jeremiah Lowe at the 10. Spins his way to the 8. And it's going to be a Coldwater Landscape first down. They needed 11. They got 12.
1: Nice pitch and catch right there. Lowe settles in on the slant route right there. Hooked up in the wind of the zone coverage. And it's first down. First and goal. Muscle Shoals from the Russell 9.
0: Clock moving inside 10 to go here in the third quarter. The Trojans, 4 plays to get 9 yards here. Stretch play. Warren goes left through a hole. There we go. And the Trojans, off of a huge play by Lincoln Smothers in the special teams, keeps the drive alive. The Trojans kicking the end zone. Coming out of the locker room.
1: He's in the pregame. One play in the special teams. Good swing this game. And he turns a bad snap into a first down game. And the Trojans get on the board here early in the third quarter. 9:35 left. It is PAT pending. They put the score up wrong on the wrong side right there.
0: Gage Warren with the touchdown. Mason McBride with the PAT. New score from Russell. The Trojans lead it. It should be 21-10.
2: 21-10.
1: Yeah. Man, that scoreboard, it's got me all messed up. It should be 21-10.
0: The scoreboard reads 26-16.
1: Yeah, I don't know.
0: Nowhere close.
1: 21-10.
0: 21-10, the Trojans lead by 11. And Matt Jones has our scoring drive number.
3: After the muff punt for a first down, we had 3 plays. Davion Reynolds goes for 20 yards to set us up. And then Gage Warren goes for 9 for the touchdown.
0: Gage Warren with the touchdown run. And it's his second touchdown of the year. He scored last week or 2 weeks ago against Hartsell. But a lot of carries. Gage Warren has been good. And I'll tell you the biggest thing that I liked about that, Gage Warren was back out there because when he went off earlier, he had to have a lot of assistance.
1: Yeah,
0: but
1: he was one-legged there.
0: I tell you, he was the one-legged on this drive.
1: Yeah.
0: 21-10. Trojans lead. Mason McBride set to kick it away. We've got 9:35 to play here in the third quarter. Russell was set to get the football back. Mm-hmm. 3 and out. Yep. Trojans were going to punt it away. A bad snap.
1: Yeah.
0: I tell you, if Lincoln tries to punt that, it gets blocked.
1: Yeah, no doubt.
0: He did the right thing he could do.
1: He
0: scooped it up, headed toward our boundary, and was able to pick up the first down to continue the drive. And the Trojans make Russell pay here. The kickoff from the 20 straight ahead all the way to the 34-yard line. On the return, that's Elijah Harris. That's for Russell Abbott.
1: Yeah, it's number 13, Jaden Croon, for the Trojans from the kickoff team right there. And it'll be first and 10, Russell from their own 34-yard line.
0: Yeah.
1: They'll be scrimmaging from the left hash, moving right to left.
0: And that's the first time they let McBride sort of get down the field.
1: Yeah.
0: And Trojans did a nice job.
1: Absolutely.
0: It worked out. From their own 34. Looks to be going right. Oh, we missed a tackle.
1: It's a tackle. They're told that he. Yeah, we ain't going to get it. Yeah, he got it. That's coming back.
0: Sorry, it's a flag on the play.
1: That's coming back.
0: Darren Jones will score. But, yeah, they were we were being held
1: we were
0: on
1: being
0: the edge.
1: Held out here on
0: I didn't see. I never saw the flag come out. That's the reason
1: I was
0: he came
1: from
0: hesitant.
1: The back judge back here. But it was definitely holding out there on the edge. They had to hold to Patterson.
0: Yeah, and I thought Jaden Kroom got held, too. That's the first one I saw. We'll see. It'll be a spot foul from
1: the flag's at midfield.
0: At the 50.
1: It's up to the 40, and it'll bring up a first down and four.
0: This is the second touchdown negated by penalty for Russell in this one.
1: Yeah.
0: The first touchdown came in the first quarter. He got called back due to a chop block. Russell had to settle for a 35-yard field goal. This penalty will bring it back to their own 40.
1: So basically, it'll be first and four. They'll still get a it's going to be first. Yeah.
0: Ball in the middle of the field.
1: Yard gain.
0: Trojans got to defend the bus sweep. A little bit better. That's right.
1: Out there. That's right.
0: First and four. From their own 40. Inside Sally. Trojans are there. Maybe a yard, maybe two, before they push back. Kiefer Hallmark. They have lost a yard, Clint.
2: I believe so. That was a reverse.
0: They're moving it back up.
2: Can't go anywhere.
1: Yeah, game two.
0: Second and two coming up.
1: Yeah, stop baby number 13, Jaden Kroon, on the side way there.
2: They did a good job standing home and shutting
1: that
2: run down.
1: Yeah, they did.
0: So second and two for Russellville at their own 42-yard line, 8.5 to go here in the third quarter. Straight ahead, fullback trap, big play.
1: Oh, big play.
0: Elijah Harris at the 30. Elijah Harris is going to be tracked down by B.A. Armstead, but not before a huge play all the way inside the 20 to the 12-yard line.
1: Fullback trap out of that wing tee offense at center, and that goes for 46 yards on the carry. B.A. saves the touchdown, first and 10, Russellville at the Trojan 12.
0: 21-10, Trojans lead. But Russellville set up nicely in the red zone at the Trojan 12-yard line. Ball in the middle of the field, moving to the end zone to our left. Taurus Davis over on the right side. Taurus Davis breaks
1: broke
0: a tackle. Yeah.
1: Wow.
0: And Brianni Jones right there at about the 10-yard line and ran through it.
1: Yeah. That was the belly play at right tackle. It went for 12 yards and, again, broke the tackle right there at the 10, and he pops it for the touchdown.
0: So Russellville
1: comes right back.
0: Which it took Russellville nearly the entire first half to get on the board, and now they score on their first offensive possession of the second half, trying to cut it back to a four-point game here. Trojans were offsides again. They're trying to come after that extra point, but just going to move it a little closer. We'll see this. See if they decide to. Yeah.
1: He's not willing to do
0: it. No,
1: he
0: said
1: he wants to decline it, but he can. It's dead ball. They're going to have to kick it again.
0: We've got 7:49 to play here in the third quarter.
1: This may be it. No, he changed his mind. He was about to send them, Coach.
0: Andy Garcia trying to make this a four-point game. Garcia's kick is up, and it's good. You score from Russellville. Trojans 21, the Golden Tigers 17. Trojans getting set to get the football back. Trojan football would like to thank the following sponsors. Scott Family Chiropractic, Express Bath, Shoals Animal Hospital, Shoals Electric Company, The Franks Agency, Avalon Discount Drugs, Shoals Family Chiropractic, Diabetes and Wellness Clinic of the Shoals, Jenny Lee Cottrell and the Agency on Pine, Village Discount Drugs, Lister Hill Credit Union, Tyrus Mansell, Tri Green Equipment, Titan Heating and Air, JMT Advisory, and TNA Automotive. Davion Reynolds, Kyron King back at their own

0: 10-yard line. Chris Mendez to tee it up and kick it away. 21-17. The Trojans lead by four. And now we have whistles.
1: Well, the clock's messed up again.
0: Yeah, we don't have a score clock. There is a clock on the smaller scoreboard on the other side. But I got to work real hard to see that. The main scoreboard
1: is out.
0: Did it go out?
1: Yep.
0: It's trying it's to sort of blank.
1: On, but it's there it so, goes. It's on 749.
0: So the scoreboard, the big scoreboard is working again. And this is going to be Smothers from the 26. Comes to the near side. Smothers is going to be hit at the 35-yard line. I think they'll mark him at the 36-yard line.
2: Got a flag. No, I don't believe
1: so. I think
2: so.
1: It's holding against us.
0: We have a lot of penalties.
1: Oh, we sure have.
2: It's just mad and he's critical.
0: Yes, I mean, it's
2: a critical time in yardage.
0: Yeah, field position. This is going to back the Trojans up. They would have had it at the 36. And holding.
1: Yep.
0: Back to the 20. So the Trojans will have it. First and 10 from their own 20-yard line. Two receivers to the right. That's Jordan Cole and Jeremiah Lowe. Ledger Smothers all along to the left. Keelan Jackson will motion from right to left. Reynolds behind Smothers. Smothers, quick throw. His brother has it at the 25. Gets downhill straight ahead to the 27. Maybe the 28-yard line. It's going to be a gain of 8 to bring up second and short.
1: Just a little stop route out there to try to get ahead of the chains. Nice little pitch and catch, brother to brother. Looks like it's going to be 9-10.
0: Yeah.
1: Second down, one. Very manageable second down here at the Trojan 29-yard line.
0: That's the play they started the second half with.
1: Yes.
0: It got tipped near the line of scrimmage. Trojans come back to it.
1: Well, it's definitely there.
0: And 9 yards. Lincoln to Ledger. Second and one. Trojans have it from their own 29-yard line. Leading 21-17, Reynolds stutter steps in the hole, spins, has his first down out over the 30. The 33-yard line, that run of four by Davion Reynolds, is a Coldwater Landscape first down.
1: Stretch play at left tackle, gains 4 yards, stopped by my number 32.

0: 32, Weston Whitaker for Russellville. First and 10, Muscle Shoals out over the 30 to the 33-yard line. Weston Whitaker, the second leading tackler on the team for Russellville with 56. First and 10 for the Trojans from their own 33. Smothers to throw. Steps up, will take off. At the 40, gets a good block from Jeremiah Lowe and gets all the way to midfield. That's a gain of 17 yards and another Coldwater Landscape first down.
1: We needed that one.
0: Yes, we did.
2: Yeah, we did. Good decision by Lincoln Smothers on the scramble right there. Picks up a huge chunk play, chunk yardage right there, 18 yards inside Golden Tiger territory at the 49.
0: Boy, that's two huge plays in this quarter that he's made with his legs.
2: Mm-hmm.
0: The bad snap that he scooped up and ran on the punt, and then that one. First and 10 for the Trojans. From the Russell side of the 50, the 49. Lincoln Smothers just takes it and goes left. He's going to be hit at the line of scrimmage, but he's actually going to be slung forward for a gain of three.
2: Yeah, it's number 10. Keeper Hallmark with the stop. It'll be a 3-yard gain. Lincoln just takes it at left end right there on a power play. Second down, 7. Ball is at the Golden Tiger, 46.
1: Looks like we're trying to work the clock a little bit.
0: 21-17. Trojans lead by 4. Less than 6 minutes to go here in the third quarter. Second and 7 for the Trojans. Reynolds. Straight ahead at the 40, hang on to the football, gets all the way to the 38-yard line. And that's going to be another, it's going to be close. Another Coldwater Landscape first down. It was a gain of 7 yards for Davion Reynolds.
2: Matt Jones, that was a tough run right there by Davion Reynolds right there. Stop by my number 31, Braxton Duncan, but not after Reynolds gets a Muscle Shoals first down inside the 40 to the Russell 39.
0: Ball on the right hash, two receivers left. Keelan Jackson will now motion left. Reynolds going left with the football. First through a hole, lowers his head. He will get to the 36-yard line. That's going to be a gain of 3.
2: Pretty good put by the
0: yes, it was.
2: Line on that left side on that play right there. Maybe 14. That's right. Second and 7. Ball is at the Russell 36.
0: Clock moving inside 5 minutes here in the third quarter. Each team with a touchdown so far in the quarter. 21-17, Trojans lead. Second and 7 upcoming from the Russellville 36-yard line. Trojans moving to the end zone to our right. Play action, Smothers to throw. Loads up, down the field, low at the goal line. Intercepted. It was deflected and intercepted in the end zone.
1: We got a flag. No, I believe it's going to be after the play.
0: Jeez.
1: I believe it's going to be on Russell. Let's
0: oh, okay.
1: Wait and see here.
2: Wow. Bad break right there. Just loaded up. 50-50 ball. We were in pretty good position, but he got knocked up in the air, and there were two black jerseys back there, and the second one got it.
0: Yeah, that was an easy interception. After Lowe and the initial defender sort of battled for it, the ball got batted in the air.
2: What? It was a game of turnovers.
0: Third turnover for the Trojans. Russellville with 3 turnovers. And that's the second interception the Trojans have thrown in the end zone. The penalty against Russellville will, it would have been first and 10 at the 20. They're going to set it at the 10-yard line.
2: Back to the 10.
0: So Russellville will have it backed up. Boy, this is a big defensive possession right here for the for this Trojan defense. 4:21, the clock is stopped. Trojans lead it 20.

0: 21-17. Ball at the 10. Nate Carter, Covey Weekly, KD Houston across the front. Corey and Rick's deep earlier. Those are your ends. Toss sweet coming to the near side. Taurus Davis at the 15. Taurus Davis face at mask. The 20. Penalty will come in.
1: Yeah. Golly, penalties and turnovers.
0: Yeah, we haven't had. No, we haven't had either.
1: No.
0: The Trojans came in to tonight's game with only two turnovers through four games. Trojans almost have that many here. We haven't even completed three quarters yet.
1: Well, we've got three. Turnovers. Personal foul.
0: Wow. It would have been a first down on the run, but the face mask is going to push it out to the 35-yard line. Actually, the 36-yard line, first and 10 for Russell, moving to the end zone to our left. Just over four to go here in the third quarter. Trojans lead 21-17. Fullback. Got
1: we're there. That's
0: buried.
1: Right.
0: Yeah.
1: MJ.
0: Marcus Johnson, MJ, was there.
1: They were going to try to pop the quick one again there with the fullback trap. Yep. MJ read that one all the way. Gain of a yard. Second down, 9. Ball at the Russell 37.
0: Yeah, Trojans were there. The big play for Russell in that last drive with the fullback trap. Trojans were there with that one. Russell still in the huddle. 15 seconds on the play clock. Now it goes inside 10. Down to 5. And Russell's going to call a timeout. 3:27 to go here in the third. 21-17. Trojans lead. Second and 9 coming up for Russell from their own 37-yard line. Timeout on the field. We'll take it with them. We'll be back in 30 seconds. You're listening to Trojan Football on 100.1 WLAY.
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4: In football, every player on a team has a purpose. Whether you're the starting quarterback or the unsung hero in the background, having teammates you can count on is essential.
0: Back at Russell, second and 9 for the Golden Tigers. Buck sweep right, and the Trojans are going to wrestle him down, but not after a gain to the 45-yard line. It's going to bring up 3rd and 1. We're just sort of losing our edge a little bit, Brian, on the last couple plays.
1: Yeah, especially the buck sweep, but they just get to the edge right there. Stop maybe number 14, Christian Patterson, and it brings up a 3rd down and 1 for the Trojan defense at the Russell 45.
0: Clock is moving. Inside 3 minutes to go here in the third. Trojans lead it 21-17. But Russell has it 3rd and 1 from their own 45-yard line. Straight ahead, Elijah Harris. He's going to have it. Hit initially at the line of scrimmage, broke a tackle, lunged on to midfield. New set of downs for the Golden Tigers at midfield here in the late stages of the third quarter.
1: By number 25, Corey and Ricks.
0: Actually, they're going to spot it back at the 49, so not quite to midfield. Still on the Russell side of the 50. Darian Jones will split left. Elijah Harris in the backfield. Cleveland under center. Straight drop. Looking to throw. In some trouble. Going to throw it up. B.A. Anderson's got to get there. Armstead. Oh, he dropped it.
1: He dropped it.

0: ball
1: underthrown. Anderson, Armstead, I keep calling him Anderson. Armstead goes up to intercept it and just let it get away from him. That good coverage, though.
2: It was great coverage. Great coverage. Got to come down with that one.
1: Intended receiver was Darren Jones. He's their leading receiver. He's had the big touchdown catch late in the first half. He's actually going to come out. He may be cramping up a little bit. So we've had a total of six turnovers between the two teams and almost another one there. Yeah, should have been seven. That's right.
2: Fullback trap.
1: Trojans on the fullback trap. Maybe 3 yards for Elijah Harris. They are inside Trojan territory at the 48. But, Clint, this is a huge third down right here.
3: Yeah, absolutely. His defense is getting tired out here. We've got to stop them right here and work this clock a little bit in our favor. Mm-hmm.
1: Third and seven coming up for Russell at the Trojan 48-yard line. Speed sweep coming to the near side. They got it flanked. They're going to have the first down inside the 40. Yeah, and they just got outnumbered over here on the near side.
2: Yeah, they outnumbered big time. Got to the perimeter, picked up the first down. Number 13, Jaden Kroon on the tackle. Russell moves the sticks inside the 40 now at the Trojan 36 with 1:12 left in this third quarter.
1: Yeah, the clock will stay stopped. He was knocked out of bounds. But they brought a man in motion that gave them that extra player they needed. And just got the edge. Working the edges here on this drive. First and 10.

0: This drive, first and 10 from the 36. They work the edge again. Buck sweep. Trojans are there. Deep per year. B.A. Armstead is there. No gain for the Golden Tigers. It's going to bring up second and 10.
1: Now, Clint Reg, that's how you play that's how you defend the buck sweep right there. We'll just do that every time.
2: Yeah, that looked good right there. They kept their eyes on the ball, made a great stop. No gain.
0: Ball at the 36. The Tigers have it at the Trojan 36-yard line, ball in the middle of the field. 40 seconds to go here in the third quarter. Trojans lead at 21-17. Bring a man in motion from right to left. Cleveland to throw. Looking, got a man in the flats. It's Taurus Davis. It's complete at the 30, still on his feet. Jaden Kroon finally gets him down at the 25-yard line. It's enough for a Golden Tiger first down.
1: Yeah, just a little swing route out there in the flats. Everybody else ran off, ran us deep right there. He had plenty of real estate after the catch right there. Down to the Muscle Shoals 25. Clock on the move, 15 seconds. And they'll probably let it run down and catch the quarter right here.
0: Yeah, this drive started at their own 10-yard line following the interception in the end zone. Three quarters in the books. Fourth and final quarter coming up from Russellville. The Trojans lead it 21-17, but Russellville has it deep in Trojan territory. We'll be back in 60 seconds. 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
0: 12 minutes on the clock. We swapped ends of the field. Russell now headed to the end zone to our right. They have it first and 10 from the Trojan 25-yard line. This drive started back at their own 10-yard line. Trojans lead 21-17.

0: Second and nine play. Toss sweep into the near side. Trojans going to chop down the running back, Kiefer Hallmark, at the 20.
1: At number six, Kyron Keene comes up to make the stop. It's a gain of about
0: four.
1: Five.
0: Yeah.
1: And it'll bring up a third down and four. And the ball is at the Trojan 20. And Clint Reck, it's a big third down right here.
2: Yeah, it's a big play. One of the biggest ones of the game so far. We just got to keep our eyes on this ball. Nothing around the end.
0: From the Trojan 20, Russellville needs the 15 for a first down. Third and five. Davis comes this way. Got his first down, knocked down at the 10-yard line.
1: Buck sweep into the boundary. Brianni Jones makes the stop. It'll be just inside the 10, first and goal. Russellville, now they move it back at the 10-yard line.
0: So first and goal for the Golden Tigers. They've driven it 80 yards from their own 10 to the Trojan 10. A drive that started back in the third quarter is now carried over to the fourth quarter. Trying to take the lead here. Straight ahead, Elijah Harris to the 8.
1: Fullback trap, Brianni Jones on the tackle. Gain of 2. It'll be second and goal to goal from the 8.
0: Actually, they're going to mark it at the 7. So second and goal from the 7. Inside 10 to go here in the 4th. 21-17, Trojans lead. Second and goal for the Golden Tigers from the 7-yard line. Davis goes right. Nobody's home. Nowhere close. He'll walk into the end zone.
1: I'll tell you what, Clint Reck, we haven't defended that buck sweep to the wide side of the field hardly at all tonight.
2: No, we were just talking about it. You know, nothing around the end, and there it is. Walked in the end zone.
1: Bad.
2: New ball game.
0: Absolutely. Golden Tigers with the first lead of the game since the first quarter when they led it 3-0.
1: It's got an answer.
2: Yeah, this Trojan defense is tired.
0: Yeah, that was a 90-yard drive for Russellville. PAT is up and good by Garcia. And new score from Golden Tiger Stadium. Russellville leads it 24-21. Trojan football would like to thank the following sponsors. Thompson Chiropractic. B. Grant McNutt of Bond, Botus, Sykes, Tanner, and McNutt. 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Chris Mendez to kick it away. Trojans trail 24-21 here in the fourth quarter. This is going to be Smothers from the 22. Ledger Smothers going to the right. Ledger Smothers is going to get to the 23. Before he is chopped down.
1: Come on. That was late.
3: Come on.
1: Now, Brianni was the one on the ground.
0: Yeah, another flag at the end of a special teams play. We'll see what the call is.
1: I didn't see it. It looked like
0: Brianni was trying to get up.
2: He was trying to get up, and that was a late flag.
0: We'll see which way it goes. Trojans have been on the short end of these penalties. Some penalties that have really hurt us.
2: A crucial time in the game, too. Yeah, they're backing us up.
3: Yeah, it's going to be against us.
2: That's pretty weak.
0: Yeah, Trojans haven't played very clean tonight.
3: Personal foul.
1: All the way back now to the Muscle Shoals 12. 9:28.
0: Yeah, Trojans backed up here.
1: Got to punch this out right here.

0: from the 12-yard line. Trojans headed to the end zone to our left. Ledger Smothers, Jeremiah Lowe will split wide to the left. Reynolds in the backfield with Lincoln Smothers. Davion Reynolds tripped up in the backfield. Will get over the 10. I think he lost a yard.
1: Yeah, he did. He's back to the 11. It was Reynolds at left guard. That stopped maybe number 75. That's Samuel Wilson. And it's a loss of a yard. Brings up a second down and 11 at the Muscle Shoals 11.
0: Same formation. Smothers is just going to run it to the right. Get near the 15 before being tackled. It's going to bring up a big third down.
1: Yeah, Smothers at right end out to the 15. And it's going to bring up a third down and a long 8.
0: Well, you don't want to put your defense right back out there.
1: No, we need to extend this drive right here.
0: Yeah, 3rd and 8 for the Trojan offense. Russell fans on their feet. Clock moving with just over 8 to play. From the 14-yard line, Smothers looks across the middle, incomplete. Keelan Jackson was there, didn't have time, had to throw it backing up as they brought pressure.
1: Yep, 17, the linebacker Carson Fletcher came untouched through the a gap, and he had to throw it before he was ready. Had Jackson open, but he just didn't have time to get his feet set and throw it.
0: Trojans are going to have to punt it away. Not what you wanted. The penalty, the 3 and out, and Russell stands to get great field position out of this. With 8:08, and with that offense, they will run a lot of clock if they're able to.
1: Ooh, high snap.
0: It's a good punt by Smothers after he caught it. It's going to hit at midfield and keep on rolling. That's about the best you could ask for there. It's going to 40-yard punt's going to stop at the 45 of Russell, but the Golden Tigers have the football. Defense has got to get a stop here.
1: If we ever needed a stop, Clint Rick, it's right now.
2: Yeah, we got to get this deep. You know, first time this year I've seen them tired, hands on their hips.
0: Yeah.
2: So this is a long drive, like you called it, Tim. They're going to try to work this clock.
1: It's a long grinding offense now. It wears on a defense.
0: First and 10 for Russell from their own 45. Cleveland gives it to Torres. Going left, still on his feet. He may go. At the 20, D. Purrier is going to track him down at the 17-yard line.
1: Buck sweep, Clint, to the wide side of the field. Again, we did have numbers out there. We just didn't get him tackled.
2: Yeah, this kid, number 6, he's really quick. He hits that boundary, he's gone.
0: We've got an official's timeout.
1: There's a Russell play down on the Trojan.
2: It's the running back.
0: Okay, Taurus Davis after the run. A little slow getting up. Yeah, that Trojan defense is winded. Yeah, you got to find a way to keep them out of the end zone here because a touchdown here, you go down 10.
1: Yeah, with it's not Frank gonna be
0: crazy. No, it's already inside 8 minutes to go. Turnover or hold them to a field goal attempt's your best scenario here. Ball is spotted at the 17-yard line. First and 10 for Russell. Wide side of the field is the right side. Darren Jones will check in for Taurus Davis, who was shaken up after that run. Straight ahead with the fullback, and the Trojans are there.
1: That's Briani Jones.
0: Briani Jones, Katie Houston,

0: if he got anything, it won't be much.
1: I thought he lost yardage.
0: He may have. We'll see where they end up putting the marker. They're going to say no gain. Back at the 17-yard line. Second and 10. They'll break the huddle with just over 7 to play. Play clock's at 10. From the Trojan 17-yard line. Coming to the near side. Darren Jones makes a couple of people miss, but maybe a yard for Jones over here on the right side.
2: MJ makes the stop. That's a big stop. Now there's a Trojan player down.
0: Jaden Kroom at the 20. And they're going to bring the Trojans over. It's going to be third and 10, and what's a huge third down right here.
1: Probably the biggest one of the night so far.
2: Yes.
0: Looks to be cramping.
2: But defense has got to be tired.
0: So a huge third down here. They do have a good kicker. He's already kicked a 35-yarder.
2: We need to hold the field.
0: Yeah, at least.
2: Yeah.
0: Ball's at the 17. From here, it would be a 34-yarder. But obviously, two downs here for Russellville. But the Trojans have them third and long for the first time in a long time. I don't.
2: Yeah, they've really grinded. This offense has been mostly on the ground here in the second half.
0: And just about a little bit about our depth in the secondary, as Jeremiah Lowe, wide receiver, has to come in and play in the secondary. Trojans have lost some players tonight, but. From the 17-yard line, third and 10. Trojan defense has to make a play. Davis goes to the left. Trojans are there, but Davis is going to cut inside to the five, and it's going to be a first down for Russellville.
2: We kind of had him hemmed up.
0: We did have him hemmed up.
2: That time they went buck sweep wide side of the field, which is what I was sitting here thinking. That's what they're going to run. And he cut it back up inside. It's first and goal at the 3.
0: Well, and he's been the difference. He wasn't in there on that first down play and that second down play. He came off the field. But you can tell when he's in there, it's a different gear for the Russellville offense. From the 3. Davis. He's got to be close if he's not in.
2: They got him marked at the 1.
1: I thought he was in. I think they've got it down about the 1, just inside the 1.
0: That'll allow him to run 30 more seconds off here.
1: Inside the 1.
0: Yeah, inside the 1. Clock is moving. 5:20 to go here in the game. Russellville leads 24-21, trying to add to it here. Davis dives in. He's in. Thirty to 21, your new score. So two possession game now. And Garcia on for the PAT for the Golden Tigers. Garcia perfect on the year. Came in 29 of 29. And he stays perfect. New score from Russellville. The Golden Tigers 31. The Trojans 21. And Russellville getting set to kick it away. Only just over 5 minutes to go in this one, and that's it. This game.
2: That offense is just taking over.
0: Yeah, absolutely.
2: Here in the second half.

0: half and just wore down the Trojan defense. And you'll go back and look. At this point, it's been penalties and turnovers.
1: Yeah, with two turnovers in the end zone.
0: Yeah.
1: Very promising drives. You're looking to get points. And give Russell credit. They forced those turnovers and then took advantage of them. They played the cleaner game for sure. They'll be at Athens next Friday night. Trojans back home for homecoming.

0: They've played the cleaner game for sure. They'll be at Athens next Friday night. Trojans back home for homecoming, host Decatur. As Mendez will angle it to the near side, that's the 31-yard line. Ledger Smothers going to the left. Yeah, we gotta
1: get north and south. That east and west not gonna work. We keep trying to get it to the wide side over there.
0: Yeah, trying to return it. They're not gonna kick it to where our bench.
1: No, you gotta get north and south when they close the gate like that. Ball out over the 25 to the 26-yard line. That stop was made by number 32, Weston Whitaker. It'll be first and 10, Muscle Shoals. Ball in the middle of the field, 26.
0: 5:03 to go. Trojans, got to get it in gear. Almost go to your two-minute offense. Down two scores. Smothers quickly, right side. Lowe has it. Lowe, near a first down, still on his feet. There, he's going to be a yard short.
1: Yard short. It'll bring up a second down and one. Ball at the 36-yard
0: line.
1: 36-yard line.
0: Yeah, they're going to allow us to throw it underneath. Another quick throw. Lowe is going to lose it. After he caught it, unless it's an incomplete pass, it's going to be Russellville football.
2: It's got to be incomplete. Incomplete.
0: Yeah, they're saying incomplete. Never had it.
2: Dodged a bullet there.
0: Ooh. Yes, we did. Russell obviously disagrees, but I tell you what, it was bang, bang. In his hands, started to take a step, got hit immediately. Ball came out. This is now third and one. 4:29 to play. Clock stopped. Third and one from the Trojan 36. Smothers. Now he's going to go deep, low, in and out of his hands.
1: You got to get the first down, guys.
0: Yeah. Trying to a little stop and go on the far side. It goes in and out of the hands of low. And now fourth and one with 4:22 to play. Trojans trail by 10. Trojans led 21-10 and have been outscored 21-0 since that point.
1: They're bringing the house, too.
0: Another quick throw. Lowe has it. It's going to be a first down. Still on his feet at the 50, at the 40. Jeremiah Lowe still playing at the 30 and pushed forward all the way to the 27-yard line. Coldwater Landscape first down. Trojans got to go quick, try to get in the end zone here.
1: Braxton Duncan, number 31, saved the touchdown for Russell.
0: 4:09. Clock stopped temporarily as they reset the chains. Ball's at the 27-yard line. Two receivers left, two to the right. Smothers straight drop. Looking, got a man across the middle. Keelan Jackson at the 5. Keelan Jackson in the end zone. What an answer by the Trojan offense. We tried to hit Keelan Jackson earlier.
1: Yep, but he had
0: that
1: so
0: would have been
1: pressure.
0: A big first down.
1: He was open. He down. It's a seam route up the hash right there. He got so much pressure before. This time he stepped up in the pocket, set his feet, delivered the football.
0: PAT here by McBride would cut it back to a 3-point game. And now you just have to decide, following this PAT, which is up and good. So you have to decide, you go onside or kick it deep.
1: We got to go deep. We got to try to make a drive.
0: 3:48.
1: Yeah, we got three timeouts, 3:48. We don't want to give them field position if you don't convert them.
0: 31-28, Russellville leads. Trojans set to kick it away. But a huge drive the Trojans had to have.
2: That's right.
3: Four plays, 73 yards. I think three of them were to Jeremiah Lowe. And he scores the touchdown.

0: Jackson McBride with the extra point.
1: Go Score and Drive numbers brought to you by Tracy Black of First and Sold Hometown Teams, Hometown Dreams. We'll see what the Trojans decide to do. Whether you onside or kick it deep, you still have, I'm assuming, all three timeouts. And with 3:48, the concern is you just haven't been very good at stopping them.
2: I still think you got to make them drive.
1: Yeah.
3: Yeah.
2: Well,
1: there.
2: I think they are. They're lining up. It looks like. Of course, now we pooch kick out of that formation.
1: Yeah, and you could pooch kick it right over here on the near side.
2: They got their hands tangled.
1: The Trojans are lining up for an onside.
2: Yeah,
1: Russellville is expecting the onside, and they're going to get it.
2: They are.
1: And Russellville's going to recover it at the 44-yard line.

0: So Russell will have it. The Trojans got to get a stop here. Get the football back. Trailing by three, 31-28 with 3:44 to go. As a Trojan defense only allowed 11 points per game. It's giving up 31 tonight. Defense has been on the field a long, long time. Yeah, you got to.
1: You got to reach down one more time right here to have a chance.
0: First and 10 for Russellville from the Trojan 44-yard line. Straight ahead, fullback trap, Elijah Harris. Oh, the Trojans are there.
1: MJ and KD.
0: Don't
1: Houston.
0: Do anything stupid. KD Houston, yep. MJ, no gain with the fullback trap. Now you got to be looking for the buck sweep.
1: Yes, to the wide side.
0: Wide side is the near side. That's the Russellville boundary. Of course, they're Russellville taking their time in and out of the huddle. Just over 3 minutes to play. Clock is moving. Play clock goes inside 10. Here comes your buck sweep to the wide side of the field. Trojans are there as D per year. Christian Patterson came up.
1: Timeout muscle shows.
0: Yeah, that's going to be 6 yards.
1: Still gain
0: that's
1: six.
0: Too much.
1: Third down and four, but it's better than it's been all night, guys.
0: So the Trojans are going to call a timeout here to try to preserve some time with 2:47 to play. They actually moved the ball back a little bit.
1: They moved back to
0: back
1: the
0: to the 40.
1: It's going to be about third and six.
0: Yeah, it's going to be a gain of four instead of a gain of six. So makes it a little bit better. This is the third down you got to stop. You got to make.
1: Clint, this is you've said it a couple times, but this is a must here.
2: Yeah, we've got 2:47 left, third down. This defense has got to one more play. One more.
0: And then you.
2: Oh, no doubt.
0: And
2: no
0: then
2: doubt.
0: You got to. You know, depending on what happens here, if they don't get it.
2: I think it's four downs here. Right here.
0: You'd have to.
2: Or punt it deep.
0: Decide what they want to do on fourth down. So, 2:50, clock is stopped. Trojans stopped it with a timeout. It is third and six. They have it at the Trojan 40. Buck sweep coming to the near side, and it's going to be a touchdown. Taurus Davis, we've had no answer for Taurus Davis.
1: Nope. He's torched us.
0: Yes, he has. Buck sweep to the near side. Davis weaves his way to the end zone. 37-28, your new score, and PAT pending here. Coming up for Russellville to put this back at a 10-point lead. And it's blocked. So PAT no good. 9-point game. Still a two-possession game. Trojans set to get it back. But tell you what. Got to give Russellville credit. They stayed on the field offensively.
1: Yeah.
0: Especially here in the second half. Yeah.
1: With their run game.
0: Yeah.
1: Their rushing game.
0: And penalties and turnovers will.
1: Yeah, they'll go back and look at the tape. Yeah. And that's going to be the key for the Trojans. Right? And some missed tackles.
0: You know, we talked about it in the pregame. The Trojans came in. Plus four had only turned it over twice all year. There was an interception in the Hoover game, an interception in the

0: Florence game, and Trojans had not fumbled it, taken care of it. Only two turnovers all year.
1: And the
0: penalties. And then three tonight. And the silly penalties, yeah. Kick is going to go to Davion Reynolds at the 15-yard line. Davion Reynolds out to the 25, a return of 10. Two and a half to play here from Russellville. Trojans trail 38-28. And this was I mentioned it at the top, a game with some major playoff implications. Still a lot of football to be played, but Russellville will take over sole possession if they're...
2: Got a flag.
0: Yeah, it looks like it's going to be pass interference. If they hold on tonight, we're going to take sole possession of second place. Trojans still with Decatur ahead. Have to go to East Limestone.
1: To Athens.
0: The officials discuss the call. Pass interference against Russellville.

0: That will be a first down for the Trojans. To the 41-yard line. Davion Reynolds to the left of Smothers. Two receivers to each side. Smothers looks. Now he'll roll. Come to the near side. Got his brother caught at the 30-yard line. Gets out of bounds. That'll stop the clock with 2:18 to go.
1: Yeah, Ledger just settled in on the backside right here. Link is actually going wide side.
0: Yeah, headed to Jeremiah Lowe over there.
1: Kind of peeled back to this side. Found Ledger open down the field right here at the 30-yard line. 29. They'll put it at 29.
0: 30-yard throw and catch for Lincoln to Ledger. First and 10 for the Trojans at the 29. They're going to give it Reynolds. Reynolds at the 20. Still on his feet. He'll go inside the 15. He's going to be chopped down at the 12-yard line. It'll be a Coldwater Landscape first down. It'll stop the clock momentarily with 2:07.
1: Yep, got to keep rolling.
0: Got to score
1: right
0: quick.
1: Got to pop it in here quick.
0: Clock moving again. 2 minutes to go here in the game. And now head coach Darrell Higgins is going to call a timeout. Russellville will take a timeout. We'll take it with them. 37-28, Trojans trail Russellville by 9 here late in the fourth quarter. Timeout on the field. We'll be back in 30 seconds. 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
0: 1:56 is all that's left here in the fourth quarter at Russellville. The Trojans trail by 9, 37-28, but they have it at the Golden Tiger 12-yard line. Russellville showing pressure. They bring it off the edge. Smothers rolls to the right. Got a man in the end zone. Jordan Cole incomplete. He lost his footing.
1: Yep.
0: As he was trying to cut. Yep. Yeah, he was wide open.
1: Yeah.
0: As he was trying to cut back to finish his route.
1: Yeah.
0: Lost his footing. Goes incomplete.
1: Did stop the clock.
0: 1:49 with the incompletion. 1:49 on the clock. Stopped. Second and 10 now. Ball at the 12-yard line of Russellville. Ball on the left hash. Trojans need a score and an onside kick return or recovery. Second and 10. Smothers claps, takes it, looks, lob pass over the near side. Jordan Cole's got it. Touchdown. Trojans.
1: They're trying to hang on.
0: 37-34, your new score. A PAT would cut it to 2 with an onside kick upcoming. McBride for the PAT. Mosley the snapper. Jackson the holder. The kick is up and good. So your new score, 37-35, and what's turned out as a shootout. It was 14-10
1: yeah.
0: At the half. It was 14-3 at one point.
1: It should have been.
0: Yeah.
1: We should have been 21-3.
0: Yeah.
1: We had a chance for it to be 21-3.
0: You know, you look now, how big was that play?
1: Oh, yeah.
0: Right before half.
1: Oh, no doubt. You went from 21-3 to 14-10 at the half.
0: That's right.
1: Huge. Yeah.
0: Trojans right still in it. Still got a chance here.
1: Yeah, got to execute.
0: Got to execute.
1: Onside kick.

0: Trojans going to try it again. And I think only two timeouts remaining, so
1: right.
0: This is pretty much the ball game here. If Russellville recovers, barring some kind of crazy turnover. McBride has it pointed toward our bench. Oh, we got a good bounce.
2: Got the hop.
0: Fight for it. I'm not sure. I don't think Russellville got it. That was a much better kick by McBride.
3: Yeah, we had opportunity.
0: Yeah, well Trojans executed. Had a chance to grab it. It was loose.
2: Yeah.
0: Just couldn't come up with
2: it. As good as we could ask for right there.
3: Yeah, it was. We had a chance. We didn't get it.
2: Yeah, ball's at midfield.
0: 1:41. A second came off the clock in that exchange. See what Russellville does here. I imagine I would hand it off.
2: Yeah.
0: Trojans do have two timeouts. And they can't do that. They ran a guy on late and then tried to get him back off. I'm not sure how many players they have out there.
2: It's illegal substitution either way, though.
0: Well, actually, they have 11. They ran a man out there.
2: Well, when he ran him all the way out and he came all the way back off, you can't go.
0: Yeah. Yeah, they're going to swap him out. Really, I mean,
2: they had the 11.
0: Yeah, it's easy to get on to the kid, but they were telling him to go in.
2: Yeah, it wasn't on him.
0: And then they were telling him to get off, and then they get on to it. Man, we got whistles again.
3: We're going to try to put one more second back on the clock.
0: Yeah, that was no play. It should be
2: one. That was dead ball. It should be one.
0: Well, now it was 1:42, though.
3: Yeah, they're trying to get it back to 1:42. There we go.
0: But the second came off on the skirmish for the kickoff.
2: Well, they put it back up.
0: So we got an extra second there. Eh? Shouldn't have been put on there. Buck sweep coming to the near side. Trojans are there. Timeout.
2: Face mask. Another penalty.
3: We talk about it, crucial time.
2: Make a big play.
0: Yeah, we were there. It
2: penalty.
0: Just,
2: yep.
0: Deep her year with hands too high. Matter of fact, it pulled the helmet. The guy's helmet
2: pulled
0: off.
2: Pulled it all the way home.
0: Yeah. Yeah, that's been sort of the story of the night for the Trojans. Just uncharacteristic penalties.
2: Yeah, you had a big stop right there. You get a timeout. They're going to be second and long. I mean, but nevertheless, penalty gives them first and 10 all the way down to the Trojan 40.
0: Yeah, and the clock is going to run. So Russell can run off 40 seconds
4: close
0: here.
4: Close to a minute.
0: Yeah. So Coach Darden saving those two.

0: Harden saving those two timeouts to hopefully call after this play. Yeah. Yeah. 1:15. Clock still moving. Play clock at 12. To the line of scrimmage. First and 10 play after the penalty. Ball at the 40. Fullback straight ahead. Trojans are going to call a timeout. Well, the penalty, you know, they basically got to run 40 seconds off the clock without running a play because of the penalty. Yeah.
1: Yep. Penalties and turnovers have been the story tonight.
0: Yeah, absolutely.
1: And they've had three, mainly the penalties.
0: At
2: the crucial timing.
1: And I mean, two picks, the turnovers, two of those picks were in the end zone.
0: Yeah, you're thinking seven.
1: Yeah.
0: And
1: I think that's huge, Tim. You go back before the half.
0: Yeah.
1: You score there and it's 21-3. I think this is a different ball game. And instead, we went in 14-10.
0: Yep. You talk about plays right before the half. It's cliche. It's been used for years, but you talk about taking momentum in and. But Russell's played cleaner
1: than
0: that.
1: They did
0: turn it over, but their turnovers weren't quite as
1: timely,
0: costly, and timely as the ones that the Trojans have had. Buck sweep coming to the near side. To the 35, another quick timeout for the Trojans. But give Russell credit. You know, they were physical as a drive there that started in the third quarter. I think it was 90 yards.
1: Yeah.
0: That really
1: just grounded it out.
0: Yeah, and you know, you could say, well, that was a long time ago. We came back and scored a couple times, but I just think that took so much out of us defensively.
1: Well, we went three and out.
0: Yeah.
1: And then they went 90 yards.
0: Yeah.
1: So 12 plays, 90 yards.
0: Yeah, 12 plays, methodical. And our defense, Russell's offense, kept our defense out on the field for a long, long time. So Russell will improve.
1: We can't stop it again.
0: Yeah, they'll have the track for that second home playoff game. And Trojan's got to find a way to regroup, get some people healed up, and get ready for Decatur. Near side, that's Davis again. But Trojans can't stop it. And
3: the clock did not start, I don't think. Why are they? We got an injury?
0: Trojans got a player down, but it's not going. People are booing, but it really makes no difference because
1: we can't
0: they're going to start it as soon as he gets up.
1: 47 seconds, though, they'll have to run one play.
0: Yeah, Trojans are going to drop to 2-3 on the year. After winning two straight, started 0-2, won two straight. Now going to fall here at Russellville.
1: And go to
0: 2-2 in region play. Yeah. As I mentioned, the Trojans back home to host Decatur for homecoming next week. Russellville will be on the road at Athens a week from tomorrow. And Kobe Weekly getting helped off across the way. And they're going to start the clock. Russell will have to snap it with about 7 or 8 seconds to go. I guess theoretically, things go your way, you could maybe get one final play offensively, but and they may run it all the way down and call a timeout.
3: Yeah, they're going to call a timeout and run backwards, aren't they? Try and run the clock off.
0: I'd run the buck sweep. Five, play clock at two. Yeah, and that's what they do. It's going to leave 6 seconds. They will have to run a play on fourth down. There's no way you send your punt team out there to risk anything crazy, I wouldn't think. But it's fourth and three?
1: Yes.
0: So they'll have to snap it and run a play, whatever they decide to do here.
1: I'd run the books.
0: Yeah, and depending on that, the result of that play will determine whether the Trojans get one final offensive play. This play would have to take less than 6 seconds for the Trojans to have another offensive snap. Yeah, they're going to keep their offense out there. That's the smart thing.

0: First down, touchdown. They're going to end the game with a Taurus Davis touchdown run, and he's been incredible tonight. 43-35, your final score, and Russellville controlled the second half.
1: They did.
0: With their offense. And Trojans just didn't have an answer. They're going to improve to 6-1 are the Golden Tigers. And improve in region play as well. And they can keep playing like that. They'll have a home playoff game for sure.
1: Yep.
0: Trojans dropped to 2-3. 2-2 in region play. Both teams, well, Russellville will be at Athens. The Trojans back at home for homecoming next week against Decatur. That's going to do it for our coverage of tonight's game. Again, your final score. The Golden Tigers win it 43-35. Certainly appreciate everyone tuning in to Trojan Football here on 100.1. Hope each of you enjoyed our coverage of tonight's game. For my broadcast partner, Brian Lindsay, for helping me with a call of tonight's game. For Clint Reck down the sideline, Matt Jones, Tate Jones, William Beasley back at the station. I'm Tim Underwood. Until next Friday night from James F. Moore Stadium, homecoming 2026. So long, everybody. Good night from Russellville, and go Trojans.
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0: your pig pen, this here's a duck. And you want to back off them hogs? 10-4, about 5 miles or so. 10, roger, them hogs is getting intense up here.
1: By the time we got into Tulsa Town, we had 85 trucks in all. But they's a roadblock up on the Cloverleaf, and them bears was wall to wall. Yeah, them Smokies as thick as bugs on a bumper. They even had a bear in the air. I says, calling all trucks, this here is the duck. We about to go

0: story, Big Ben. You're still too close. Yeah, them folks are starting to close up my sinuses. Mercy sakes, you better back off another 10.
1: Well, we rolled up Interstate 44 like a rocket sled on rails. We tore up all of our swindle sheets and left them sitting on the scales. By the time we hit that shy town, them bears was getting smart. They'd brought up some reinforcements from the Illinois National Guard. There's armored cars and tanks and jeeps and rigs of every size. Yeah, them chicken coops was full of bears and choppers filled the skies. Well, we shot the line, we went for broke with 1,000 screaming trucks and 11 long-haired friends of Jesus in a chartreuse microbus.
0: Just sodbuster, come on there, yeah. 10-4 sodbuster. Listen, you want to put that microbus in behind that suicide jockey? Yeah, he's hauling dynamite. He needs all the help he can get.
1: Well, we laid a strip for the Jersey Shore and prepared to cross the line. I could see the bridge was lined with bears, but it didn't have a doggone dime. I says, Pigpen, this here's a rubber duck. We just ain't going to pay no toll. So we crashed the gate doing 98. I says, let them

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0: Here's You One Chance Fancy, Don't Let Me Down. I love Reba. Here's You One Chance Fancy,
1: Don't Let Me Down. 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
2: What are you being an idiot about now, Bubba?
3: I ordered a coffee on the app, and, you know, you go in, you pick it up, you walk up to the counter, and you go, take my thing. You look for your name, right? So I ordered it. I go in, and there it is. Get my mobile order. I pick it up, and I take a sip, and some guy goes, hey, that's mine. I'm like,

0: No, it's mine. And then I realized, as this is still tasting in my mouth, I'm like, no, this isn't mine. This is really sweet. And I look down at the cup, and it's got my name on it. It says Sean. But the thing is, when I mobile order on the app, it comes out as Bubba. Oh. I went in and grabbed somebody else's drink just because we have the same name. And I was like, man, I'm so sorry. So I ended up having to pay for him to get another one. And they were like, oh, don't worry about it. This happens every once in a while. They didn't make me pay, but I still paid anyway. I'm like, no, I got it, man. And I insisted because I was such an idiot. Oh. I just want to say this as a cautionary tale. Please.
1: It's a cautionary tale.
0: No, because I mean.
2: Do you guys remember our friends from Joey's, the Italian family that bring us pizza and pasta and stuff? One of my first experiences with them ever. You order, then you go sit at your table, and they call out what you ordered, right? So whether it's calzone, whatever the slice of pie is. And I'm in there, and they call out pepperoni calzone. Some woman goes up, she picks it up, she comes back. She goes back up to our friend Chris and goes, I ordered a veggie calzone, and Chris screams at her. I know you ordered a veggie calzone. Why'd you take his pepperoni calzone? I said pepperoni. Now I got to remake his. And now because you couldn't listen. And I was like, yes.
1: These Italians.
2: This is why I love this your family.
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1: So Robert is on the phone. He texted in. I want to get him on the phone. Hey, Robert, tell us your dilemma, please.
2: So I went down for a work trip, and as we were down there, I met this beautiful girl. She was a second grade teacher, amazing girl. And we went back to my hotel room. And
1: why? Why'd you do that? You just met her. Anyway, yeah, yes, Robert.
2: Exactly.
1: All right.
2: And nothing really happened. I'm the very big person on not making.
1: Okay. You're being a gentleman, yes.
3: Says the guy who invited her back to his hotel room. Robert, I don't believe any of this, man. Yeah. I'm sorry, dude. Oh,
2: it's true.
1: All right.
3: I'm sure she was sweet.
2: True.
3: Yes. Okay.
2: She was super sweet. We ended up kissing at one point.
4: I didn't need to know.
1: That's worse than the
4: other. Yeah, I didn't even know that, Robert.
2: He ends up taking off her jacket. And I take that as like she left her jacket in my room. I'm like, oh, we are destined to meet up again at some point.
1: So she left her jacket in the room. All right, yeah, classic.
4: That's a move. That's a move.
2: Yeah, and about like next day, I end up having breakfast with her. I think it was Sherry's or Denny's. Oh no, Denny's, because Sherry's is no more a thing. But I was like. What do I do with the jacket now? So she messaged me and goes, hey, I don't want to lead you on. And I really respect that. Because, you know, the reason why we didn't do anything in the hotel room was because, hey, I'm not really big into like one night stands or anything like that.
3: But you brought her back to your hotel room.
5: So Robert, I still don't believe any of this.
1: You have the jacket.
4: Did she ask for it?
2: No, she hasn't asked me for it. I can't, like, I don't want to message her because she messaged me saying, hey, I'm sorry for ghosting you. I don't want to ghost you because you're a really good guy.
3: But I did anyway because I ghosted you.
1: So the question is, what do you do with the jacket?
4: It's a parting gift.
1: Oh, yeah, it's yours.
4: You didn't win the jackpot. This is your version of Rice-A-Roni.
1: Go to Whatnot and sell that thing.
2: I've been in a relationship for 5 years. I haven't kissed another girl and it's been 5 years. Okay. For the first time kissing a girl in 5 years, I was like, you know what? I did a hell of a great job that night. But, like, I'm like,
1: Robert, what is wrong with you? Okay, Robert, listen, you now own a woman's coat.
3: Hopefully you don't fit it.
1: This is a big man in a little coat.
4: Honestly, women, we keep men's jackets in our home in case a new one shows up and he's not dressed properly. You could do that for the next girl.
1: You wrote that right.
2: I've heard... I,

0: I'm like that's something you shouldn't hold on to. Like, I mean, I got four sisters, and I'm like, this is kind of awkward. What do I do with the shaggy? Do I give it to a new girl? Do I donate it? I'm like, that's probably
1: No. Offer it to the sisters first. Yeah, I like
2: Big D's idea of going on Whatnot and selling it.
1: That's true,
2: I mean,
1: too.
2: Dude, yeah.
1: And tell the whole story. Yeah. That'll up the price.
3: Yeah, yes. All convoluted and everything. just stumble through it.
1: Try to figure out where we went to breakfast. It's fine.
3: Every detail. Put every detail in your story.
2: All right, Robert. Good luck, dude. Yeah,
3: good luck, Robert.
0: All right, thank you.
2: No, all right,
3: congrats on kissing again. All right, goodbye.
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1: Carson does a lot of couponing, and you're really good at it. Has your percentage gotten any better?
2: It has. It has. Thank you for asking. I've been waiting for this moment. I'm so proud.
1: Are we going to get an update?
2: I'm going to give you my spreadsheet. On top of Carson.
1: How much money are you saving on couponing?
2: And couponing. So we have 3 months left in the year, right? So we have 25% of the year left. So far, I have tracked 28.32% savings.
1: Wow. Mm-hmm. Now, can you put a dollar up? What's a dollar?
2: I sure can. Okay. Year to date, I've saved $911.85.
1: Stop. Mm-hmm. Mm-hmm. And what is most of your savings on?
3: Food.
1: Everything.
2: Oh, food. Yeah.
3: When I talk to her, she's like, we'll text each other back and forth. And she's like, oh my gosh, look what I just got. And I got it for $12 and it's worth $85 or whatever.
2: Yeah. So I find a lot. I'm really good at getting coupons and savings on things like cheese. I watch the cycles because here's the thing. When you see a sale on, let's say it's your favorite tomato sauce, that's not the only time this year you're going to say it. That they go through cycles. It could be 4 weeks. It could be 6 weeks. So what you want to do is if you're running low but not out, give yourself another week because it's probably going to go on sale. So if you have those kinds of favorite things, just understand they will come back around. And if it's things that you use a lot, like I said, for me, cheese, staples like pasta in my pantry. If you're like Bubba and you like biscuits and you like to make them in hot dogs with string cheese.
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2: 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But that's why you coupon, is so everything evens out.
1: Well, if you have any questions, you can always reach out to her. She's Carson on air. Is she saving you some money?

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1: All right, what do you guys think about that? I started, not all the time, but occasionally I'll park in the online grocery pickup line, even though I'm not picking up groceries, and I just go, that's just where I park. I don't care. Like, I'm not doing it. And it's not like it's a, I'm not in a
2: you
1: handicap
2: just do it
1: place.
2: Because it's convenient?
1: Yeah, listen, half the time they're not even used. And they just sit there. For what? For what?
3: You it's the are best the reason place. That I schedule my pickups before the store even opens, because the one time I did it, when the store was in full swing, there were no empty spots. Because everybody, and they were all empty cars, because everybody did what you did, and they parked, and they went inside, and I'm trying to check in and give them my spot number, but I can't, because there's nowhere for me to go.
2: Yeah, I mean, you're the
3: so
2: guy.
3: Now I'm there at 7 a.m. on a Saturday morning, because I'm big D.
2: You have to have rules, people. You have to have rules. If not, we have chaos and anarchy.
1: I mean, everyone's got their parking spot now. Jeez, what are we doing? Like, I'm overweight. Why don't I have my own parking spot? I should have my own. It should be further away, I guess. But I mean, we got handicap, we have pregnancy, we have veterans. And listen, those are all great. I'm not taking anything away from them. But my goodness, I'm balding. Where is the balding guy?
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1: So these are facts that aren't facts. Things that we thought were but aren't. You don't need to wait 24 hours to report someone missing. You can do it the second you feel something's off.
2: Really?
3: Yeah.
1: I don't know. A person with a flat line can have their heart restarted with a defibrillator.
2: Yes.
1: No, that's not true.
3: Oh.
1: Yeah.
3: Wait. So if you flatline, like it's done then?
1: It's not a refibrillator. It's a defibrillator.
3: Oh.
1: The crack in your knuckles causes arthritis. Not true. Earthquakes are measured using the Richter scale.
2: Yeah.
3: No, right?
1: It was replaced in the 70s to a movement magnitude scale. A different thing. They haven't used it since the 70s.
2: Do we still call it the Richter scale, though? Is that...
3: We obviously do, because this is news to us.
1: Another fact that's not a fact, bulls hate the color red.
3: They can't see it.
1: They're actually reacting to the movement, not the color. Yeah. That's right. You'll get stomach cramps and drown if you go swimming after eating.
2: That
1: you
2: is know so that. True. Hairs, don't tell me my mama lied to me.
1: Hairs come out thicker if you shave them. Not true. Napoleon was unusually short.
3: That's propaganda.
1: Propaganda, that's
3: yes,
1: right.
3: Yes, yeah.
1: He was actually around 5'7".
2: Which is typical for back then.
1: Common in movies and TV that someone that gets arrested gets one phone call.
3: Mm-hmm.
1: Completely made up.
2: How many calls do you get?
1: Police can give you as many or as few phone calls as they want. The only rule police have to follow is to allow you to contact your lawyer. Walt Disney was cryogenically frozen. Nope.
2: Don't tell me that's not true.
3: No, he was not.
2: I thought he was under like the Epcot Center or something like that.
1: He's cremated. Carrots improve eyesight. I think we don't believe that, right? And finally, people are right-brained or left-brained. Not true. You're using almost all of your brain to accomplish just about anything.
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4: Good Friday morning. I'm Jeff Rowland at the Shoals Insider News Desk. Here's what's trending this hour in Shoals area news. According to Colbert County Sheriff Eric Ballantyne, another female former student has come forward to authorities claiming to be a victim of Colbert Heights Middle School teacher Eli Kane Fuller. Fuller, who's 40 years old, was arrested Monday and charged with electronic solicitation of a child and sexual abuse of a child older than 12 and younger than 16. He was released Wednesday from the Colbert County Jail on a $105,000 bond. Ballantyne said investigators are working with the district attorney's office to determine what additional charges may be filed in connection with the new allegations. Sheriff Ballantyne said the female former student came forward on Wednesday. On Thursday, the Colbert County Board of Education placed Fuller on administrative leave. During a meeting Thursday morning, they removed his coaching supplement. Assistant Superintendent Taylor Leathers was named acting superintendent for all matters involving Fuller. School officials said the arrangement was made because Fuller is the brother of Superintendent of Education Nathan Fuller. Leathers said the board is moving forward with the termination process. Fuller was asked to resign and reportedly refused. Fuller has coached at multiple schools throughout the Shoals area. He reportedly worked for Sheffield City Schools, Russellville City Schools, Colbert County High School, before his current position at Colbert Heights Middle School and at Colbert Heights High School as the varsity baseball coach. Sheriff Ballantyne asked the public that if you feel you have been a victim of Eli Fuller, to contact investigators at the Colbert County Sheriff's Department at 256-383-0741. You're up to date. That's what's trending this hour in Shoals Area News. I'm Jeff Rowland at the Shoals Insider News Desk, your news authority.
5: For Yellowhammer News, I'm Elizabeth Kramer. Alabama Crimson Tide basketball player Aiden Holloway could be returning to the court. Holloway was arrested back in March on a first-degree marijuana possession charge. These charges have been dismissed. The arrest caused him to be suspended and miss the NCAA tournament. Holloway has entered into a second chance program, which includes community service, drug and alcohol screenings, and a $1,300 payment, all of which has been completed. Holloway has not yet formally been announced as being back on the team, though that will be considered moving forward. Alabama Attorney General Steve Marshall is taking a case to the Supreme Court. Marshall and two other pro-life attorneys general in challenging some states of shielding abortion providers who knowingly violate Alabama's law regarding abortion drugs. Marshall claims that abortion drug providers have continued operating despite explicit warnings to stop advertising, prescribing, dispensing, and shipping abortion drugs to Alabama residents. Alabama Governor Kay Ivey has announced $55 million coming to Alabama's healthcare system. The federal grants are part of the One Big Beautiful Bill. 34 grants will be dispersed across the state to hospitals, ambulance services,

0: and colleges. The largest disbursement is $20.6 million, which is allocated to the Alabama Community College System to train rural EMTs, nurses, and healthcare workers. An Alabama lawmaker seeks to remind citizens of a way to save on taxes. An Alabama property tax exemption is available to older adults and disabled homeowners, which could reduce or eliminate property taxes on a qualifying primary residence. For Yellowhammer News, I'm Elizabeth Kramer.
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1: Good morning, Americans. It's Friday.
2: 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I'm your announcer, David Angel. It's time to turn them up and wake up the world. 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

0: heaven and the earth. And God said, let there be light. And there was light. And God bless all of you on the good earth.
1: 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Go for sighting.
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5: He's half man, half dog. 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
3: All right, we've got a lot of cool stuff going on today. It is Friday. We got football. We're going to do the Friday Football Faithful Prayer for our high school student athletes and everybody involved with that. Coming up, plus James and Chad Hampton. They're actually two preachers are going to be joining us. They're twins. They do a TV show called Twin Factor TV. They're all over socials. They're coming by. They're going to do the prayer for the kids, but also they're going to talk about a book. You know, ladies, if you're looking for something to get your guy for his birthday, anniversary, Christmas, whatever, they got a little something to show you. It's going to be pretty cool. All right, you ready? Let's go ahead and start it all up.
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1: Alan says, you know what was even more useful than the first telephone? 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
2: Kylie says, okay, so do not tell your two-year-old that there is a skeleton inside them.
1: Okay. All right. I get that. Jade said, someone asked me what my favorite bird is, and I panicked and said rotisserie chicken.
2: And Troy says, heat makes things expand, so I don't have a weight problem. I'm just hot.
1: Got a good tweet. Tag us. We'll see it. At Big D and Bubba.

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1: Hey, Chad Hampton is joining us. He's going to be doing our prayer. He's a pastor, and he is doing our prayer for our Friday football faithful. Chad, good morning to you. Thanks for doing this, by the way.
3: Oh, you're welcome. Thanks for having me.
1: If you would, lead us in that prayer.
3: Yes. Well, Father, we just come to you right now in the name of Jesus. We thank you for the ability for all these young men to play football. Lord, I pray that you would keep everyone safe. I pray that you would protect them. I pray that you would give them a great time as they enjoy the gifts that you give them. And Lord, I pray that they give you all the glory for what happens, whether they win or they lose. You're still a good God. You still give us gifts to use. And I pray that you would protect them. And I thank you in Jesus' name. Amen.
1: Amen, man. You know, there's so many places, a lot of places still do prayers at the game, but there's a lot that don't. And, you know, it's just Bubba and I started, I don't know how many years ago we started doing
4: years
1: this.
4: Years ago.
1: Of just saying, you know, hey, if they can't do it on the field, we'll do it on the radios or on their way. And,
4: that's,
1: you know,
4: awesome.
1: Who complains about, you know, praying for protection for kids and they don't get hurt?
4: Yes.
1: Trust me, someone will. They complain.
2: And you know, that same prayer goes out to all the families going to and from the stadiums and all the bus drivers and everybody who's got these kids, you know, in their safety in their hands.
5: For sure. But that's great. You guys do that.
4: That's awesome.
1: Chad and James Hampton, great guys. You can check them out online. They're at Twin Factor TV. Twin Factor TV. You can check them out. Thank you, boys.
3: Thank you for having us, guys.
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2: So you see, your memories or your Facebook memories popped up. It's your anniversary.
3: Oh, today's October 2nd?
2: It is.
3: Oh, wow. Yeah, I totally forgot. I haven't been married in a while, so I kind of, it doesn't mean anything anymore. I should celebrate. No, it really doesn't. It's
4: a
3: weird thing.
4: A friend of mine got divorced, and every year she'd clamor on her Facebook about how she was going to take back this date. It wasn't going to define her. Yeah. Okay. I thought you guys, I thought that stuff lived in y'all's head.
3: No, I really, after everything was done, actually, once we were in the separation stage and decided that it was done, I kind of checked out of all those things.
4: Oh, wow.
3: So, yeah, I don't know. But maybe I should take the date back. For anybody who is a divorcee, how or what should I do to celebrate today? Not to celebrate, I don't know. Let's twist this around. There's got to be some kind of positive out of this.
4: Order you a bunch of mozzarella sticks.
3: Oh, I'm down for that. I know. You know I'm down for that.
2: Curious. You can celebrate by buying someone else's dinner and...
4: and house. Buy someone a house.
2: And you only get half of it. I don't know. Something like that.
3: Actually, it's pretty great. I actually like the idea of taking some random person out. No. Oh, wait.
2: Or just pay for half their meal.
3: I was about to say, that's already my dating life.
2: Just go table to table. Hey there, it's a big day for me. Here's half of your meal.
3: It's my anniversary. Can I pay for half of your meal?
5: So it sounds like your dating life is also your post-marriage.
3: Yeah.
2: It's just
3: yeah, okay. Well, maybe there's no reason to celebrate.
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1: Hey there, what's up? Good morning.
3: Good morning. I just had an idea for a take back the date.
2: Oh, yeah. So a moment ago we were talking about how today is my ex anniversary from whenever I was married, and now what do I do? How do I take it back? Yeah.
3: So I took back my date. I had a divorce party on the first year after, and now it's my friendiversary. So I either get together with a couple of friends or just go out with one of my friends.
2: Okay.
3: Regardless of who I'm with or who's in my life, just to celebrate my friends.
2: All right. Celebrating the friends, you know?
1: You say like that, your friend.
2: I'll do that too.
3: All right. Yeah, take back the date. Take it back.
2: Thank you. Appreciate it. Hello, it's Big D and Bubba.
4: Well, I was just listening and about the whole divorcee thing and wanted to call in and just celebrate yourself being out of that relationship.
2: Okay. All right. Celebrate freedom.
1: It's your end. Yes. You have two Independence Days.
2: All right. That's true. Right. I get to July 4th twice. All right.
4: Exactly.
2: It's Sparklers. So awkward. It's really an awkward thing. I mean, thank you. I appreciate it.
4: You're welcome.
2: And it's not like we don't get along. Like, even though, like, there's no drama or anything like that. It's just weird now because, you know, like,
5: yeah,
2: it's a date on a calendar.
4: So after your divorce, on your anniversary that you don't care about anymore, go do what you want to do. Not what would make her happy or him happy. Go do what you want to do. Things you couldn't do because they didn't like it.
2: So, hey, actually, I do kind of like that. I don't know if this is what you're getting at, but yeah, on your old anniversary, go out and do something that they didn't like that you did.
1: So what is that going to be?
2: So I don't know.
1: You're going to be yourself?
2: Yeah.
1: Hey, today's just going to be me. Finally get to do it.
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1: Hello, how are you?
2: We're good, man. How are you?
1: Good. I was just calling to try to win some tickets, but I guess I called late.
3: Yeah, or early.
2: Yeah, if you didn't, if you don't call in right at the exact right time, you're either early. You're late or early, you're right.
3: Yeah, I mean, you're late for the last time we gave stuff away, and you're early for the next time we give stuff away.
1: Well, story of my life.
3: Yeah,
2: it happens, man. You know, growing up, I remember like radio stations doing contests and stuff like that. The only time I ever even got in was for like a song request.
1: Exactly.
3: I got through that one time to play that game. Remember the what's the most dangerous? I told you about that. What's the most dangerous job in the world?
1: Exactly, millionaire.
3: Yeah, no, I said fireman, and it was actually astronaut because of the number of deaths to the number of astronauts that have been actually to space. Yeah, okay.
1: I wouldn't know how many.
3: I don't know.
1: Is that a question?
3: It was on the radio when I was like a teenager, so I don't remember. 3 years ago.
1: Well, you gentlemen have a wonderful day, and have a good weekend.
3: You too, man.
2: Thank you, dude.
1: All right, take care.
3: Bye-bye. Okay, bye.
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2: Good Friday morning. I'm Jeff Rowland at the Shoals Insider News Desk. Here's what's trending this hour in Shoals area news. According to Colbert County Sheriff Eric Ballantyne, another female former student has come forward to authorities claiming to be a victim of Colbert Heights Middle School teacher Eli Kane Fuller. Fuller, who's 40 years old, was arrested Monday and charged with electronic solicitation of a child and sexual abuse of a child older than 12 and younger than 16. He was released Wednesday from the Colbert County Jail on a $105,000 bond. Ballantyne said investigators are working with the district attorney's office to determine what additional charges may be filed in connection with the new allegations. Sheriff Ballantyne said the female former student came forward on Wednesday. On Thursday, the Colbert County Board of Education placed Fuller on administrative leave during a meeting Thursday morning. They removed his coaching supplement. Assistant Superintendent Taylor Leathers was named acting superintendent for all matters involving Fuller. School officials said the arrangement was made because Fuller is the brother of Superintendent of Education Nathan Fuller. Leathers said the board is moving forward with the termination process. Fuller was asked to resign and reportedly refused. Fuller has coached at multiple schools throughout the Shoals area. He reportedly worked for Sheffield City Schools, Russellville City Schools, Colbert County High School, before his current position at Colbert Heights Middle School and at Colbert Heights High School as the varsity baseball coach. Sheriff Ballantyne asked the public that if you feel you have been a victim of Eli Fuller, to contact investigators at the Colbert County Sheriff's Department at 256-383-0741. You're up to date. That's what's trending this hour in Shoals Area News. I'm Jeff Rowland at the Shoals Insider News Desk, your news authority.
3: From Yellowhammer News, good morning. I'm Scott Chambers. President Donald Trump rallies in Mobile tonight. The midterm rally will take place at the Mitchell Center. Doors open at 3:30 this afternoon, and the program starts at 6. In attendance will be Congressman and U.S. Senate candidate Barry Moore and Senator and gubernatorial candidate Tommy Tuberville, as well as Republican candidates up and down the Alabama ballot. The state of Alabama breaks ground today on the largest transportation project in state history. Governor Kay Ivey has authorized construction of the Mobile River Bridge and Bayway Project, a $3.2 billion effort. Transportation Secretary Sean Duffy is expected to attend the ceremonial groundbreaking. Alabama ranks among the best in the nation for doing business. Yellowhammer's Elizabeth Kramer reports.
4: Area Development Magazine has named Alabama number 7 overall in its list for top states for doing business in 2026. Alabama also earned 3 number 1 rankings in the categories of property tax, environment, overall cost of doing business, and labor cost competitiveness. The state of Georgia topped the list for the 13th year in a row. For Yellowhammer News, I'm Elizabeth Kramer.
3: Your Friday forecast: expect scattered afternoon showers and thunderstorms statewide, with the highest chances in South Alabama. Highs today will reach the upper 80s to around 90. For Friday night football, a few lingering evening showers are possible, with lows in the upper 60s to near 70. If you have outdoor plans this weekend, include an umbrella as rain chances build through the weekend. I'm Scott Chambers. 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
1: Hey, good morning, Carson. What's happening with you?
3: Good morning. I know we are a couple of months away from New Year and the whole thing, but it turns out we should be making resolutions now. I saw this whole fascinating article. It had me enthralled. They said we should be making New Year's resolutions in September, that we should commit to them now because we've all just come out of summer and we've had a break, whether it was a true vacation or just the amount of sunshine that we got, we're replenished. And we're more likely to stick to them than we are in January when...
1: Yeah, parties and...
3: Yeah. And, you know, well, they even talk about credit card debt after the holidays, that like maybe you want to do some big overhaul change in your life and you're like, oh, but I can't afford it. Mm-hmm. But now is the time. So...
2: I disagree, because for someone who's every year, the New Year's resolution is always something to do with eating.
3: Uh-huh.
2: We are going into prime eating season because we've got Halloween candy that's out mm-hmm. now, and you can't avoid it anywhere. All the stores have it out. And then you go straight into Thanksgiving. And the Christmas candy comes out at that
3: Christmas
2: time.
3: Candy, Christmas cookies, Christmas roast beast.
2: And then you have, after that, the New Year's gluttony. And then you have...
3: But even
2: Valentine's
3: then, okay,
2: Day.
3: So you did it all. You got the holidays out. You ate all the food. You've done it. And then what happens? You come back to December 31st of the year and you're like, well, I got on the scale. Nothing changed. So I don't know. Maybe mix it up and try it right now.
1: I don't know.
3: I'm just saying.
2: I still right. believe in doing.
3: I mean, Bubba, you want to go to the gym later?
2: Sure. I'll go. I will go and wait in the parking lot while you're inside stuff.
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3: 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We're all in a great mood. Yeah. 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
1: Hey, Garrett, when you and Mariah get married, is she going to take your last name?
2: She is going to take my last name, mainly because I have a cooler last name than her. But I think if I didn't have as cool a last name as I have, she probably wouldn't.
0: Oh, you do have a great last name.
2: Yeah. I do.
0: Fresh. It sounds like a DJ name.
1: Garrett Fresh.
2: If I ever became a doctor, I'd be Dr. Fresh. If I become a dad, I'm going to be Mr. Fresh. I mean, there's no way to lose.
0: You're going to have a kid named Minty.
3: You're going to be Daddy Fresh, actually.
2: If I have a son, name him Evan, like Evan Fresh, like Oven Fresh kind of.
0: Minty. I like Minty.
2: Minty Fresh.
1: Yeah. Well, spouses who don't share a last name get divorced far more often than those who do. They split up sooner, as the new study came out. Married couples with different surnames call it quits at a 50% higher rate and make it an average of just 8 to 10 years before filing for divorce. Pretty interesting.
2: She did notify me that if we do get divorced one day, she's still going to keep my last name because it's that cool.
1: I had some friends of mine. They took half of her last name and half of his last name.
0: Oh, and they made up a name?
1: And they made.
3: I had a friend who did that too.
1: Yeah.
3: They created their own family, and I thought that was sweet.
0: Yeah, so, I kind of like that. I mean, that's what they used to do anyway. I mean,
1: I do.
0: I get it. I understand, you know, carrying on the family name and all that. But I also see the forging your own path part of it. I'm not tied to tradition just because John was Smithson.
3: Yeah.
0: You know what I mean? Or Williamson. Oh, the son of William. I'm not too old.
3: Like, if I got married now, I'm not going through paperwork. What do we do? My last name's cool. I'm done. I sound like a town.
1: Girl, he wouldn't live in the same house as you.
3: Facts, though. Facts.
1: You'd be like, set up a time, I'll meet up with you at a coffee place.
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1: Oh, good morning.
2: Hey.
1: Hey, I was just going to thank you guys for doing a Friday prayer.
2: Oh.
1: That means a lot to us. Our school has cut that out this year, and we are all very dismayed about that. They allow a moment of, quote, silence.
2: Yeah.
1: Before the band presents the flag. So I don't know what's up with our school, but it does mean a lot to us that we're able to share that time on the radio with you guys in the morning. And, of course, the boys say their own prayer in the locker room. And I guess the parents, if they're like me, we're praying the whole game, hoping nobody gets hurt. But that's very special that you guys choose to do that. And it kind of brings us all together for that one time for a few minutes on Friday morning. So we really appreciate that.
3: Wow. Thank you.
2: Nice. Yeah. You know, there's some crazies that – whatever the powers that be that don't allow prayers at high school athletic events or any events, what they don't realize, or maybe they do and just don't care, is that those teams are praying anyway, because before a game, in the dugout, in the locker room, before the soccer game, wherever they are, most of those players are already they already get together and say a quick prayer. And
1: yeah, they do.
2: Yeah.
1: We saw a billboard the other day in town on a mission that said, as long as there are exams in school, there will be prayer. And we go through. You can't stop that.
2: Yeah. That's nice. Well, thank you for the comment. We appreciate it. And you know what? We're just going to keep on doing it as this entire fall we call it the Friday Football Faithful.
1: Yeah, we turn in every day, but especially on Friday to listen to that.
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2: Robert E. Lee was the great general of the Confederate forces during the Civil War. After the war was over, Lee acted differently than many others, for he never spoke an ill word about his enemies. One day, an angry lady from Lexington, Virginia, showed him the remains of a tree blown up by the Union forces. Instead of siding with her and fanning the flames of her bitterness, General Lee had this advice: "Cut it down, my dear madam, and forget it." In the minds and hearts of many, this war lasted long after the battles were ended. It is very easy to hold a grudge. The truth is, there are many people who have done you wrong. But when you hang on to your bitterness, you encourage an emotional cancer that hurts you and all those around you. So with the help of Jesus, cut down your grudge and forget it.
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4: Hey, Chad and James Hampton are joining us. They have a book. It's called 100 Days of Strength for Hunters. They're pastors. They have their own churches and also big hunters. Good to see you guys.
6: Thank you.
7: Thanks for having
6: Thanks
7: us. So again for having us.
4: Talk to us about this this book. It's, first off, a small size that would fit really well in like a backpack if you're going to be hunting or you're going to be hiking or whatever.
6: Yeah.
4: Great size. But what's in this book?
6: So this is 100 Days of Devotions. In this book, we wanted to create something to give a tool to people on their hunt for God and his plan for their life.
7: That's what we tell people.
5: And didn't you guys say that hunt and seek, when you take those words, the

0: Meaning is the same.
1: Same thing. Exact
0: you're
1: same
0: seeking
1: thing.
0: Something, you're hunting something.
2: Yes.
1: That's and so if you plug that word hunt in for the word seek in the Bible, there's a verse, Jeremiah 29:13. God says, you will seek me and find me when you seek me with all your heart. You will hunt me and find me when you hunt me with all of your heart.
2: Mm-hmm.
1: And that's one thing James and I tell people all the time. It's crazy. We are willing to put hours and hours and hours in a tree stand.
2: Let's go.
1: To hunt a deer.
2: Yep.
1: To put them out on your wall that you can't take with you when you leave.
2: Yeah, that's right.
1: How willing are you to sit down and open up your Bible and spend time with God and pray to him for 10, 15 minutes? James and I challenge each other all the time with that.
2: Yeah.
1: And that's what why we wanted to create this book. We wanted to give hunters just something that it's got a verse, it's got an application, and it's got a prayer at the end that they can open up every day and hunt God and his plan for their life with it.
0: Yeah. You know, this is going to sound silly too. And I know Big D was talking about it's perfect sized for putting in your backpack or a duffel bag or even in your glove compartment or wherever you might need to find it. But you know what? I'm going to say this too. It's also great. I'm going to throw this out there. Back in the day, we used to put books on the back of the toilet.
2: Yes, exactly. I was just going to say that.
0: Man, that was like the Reader's Digest. That's what it was made for. And this is great for that because instead of doom scrolling on your phone and getting negativity and all the crazy stuff from your algorithm, you can actually go. It's perfect. Short little stories. You go through it. It's a page long.
2: Yeah.
0: And it's perfect timing for that kind of stuff.
1: Yes.
2: Mm-hmm. Perfect. Yes. Yeah. We had a book signing actually 2 weeks ago in Michigan, and somebody came up and we were talking to him about that. He said, it's good to sit next to your toilet. Depending on you know, how long you're there, you can get through 1, 2, 3 devotionals.
1: Depends on how long you're in there.
0: Yeah. And I know that's kind of a silly thing, but put your phone down.
2: Yes.
0: I think we're all healthier if we put our phones down a little bit more.
2: Amen.
0: Like mine sits, when we're doing the show, mine sits on a charger behind me most of the time. And it's awesome.
2: Yeah. This is a great gift. You know, women are always trying to find out, what do you get for your guy? You know,
1: if
2: they're hunters, because we're impossible to buy for.
0: Well, because we don't need anything.
2: They're really
1: pretty simple.
2: We don't want them buying the lift kit because we want to do it ourselves. You got the wrong one. But this is it's a really great, thoughtful gift. And like Bubba said, you know, putting the phone down and having some connection when you're in nature and whether you're hunting or just looking and just being or you know, whatever you're doing, having that out there and that connection to creation and God, it's important.
1: Yeah.
2: Best place to pick this up is where?
1: People can get a signed copy of our book on our website, twinfactortv.com, but it's also available on Amazon, Walmart, you know, different platforms like that as well.
0: Also, they can follow you on TikTok and Facebook and Instagram and YouTube, Twin Factor TV.
1: Yes.
0: And follow all the adventures there because you guys do a lot.
1: Yeah. God has us doing a lot of work for him, but we love it. It's awesome. We love it. We wouldn't want to do any other thing.
2: 100 Days of Strength for Hunters is the name of it. Check it out. Chad and James Hampton. Boys, thank you. Appreciate it, man.
1: Thanks for having
0: us. Thanks
1: again. God bless you. Yes, God bless you.
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3: Good morning. How are you?
2: Pretty great. How are you?
3: Good. This is April from Michigan.
2: What up, April?
3: Going to Bronner's Christmas store and getting all my kids, their spouses, and grandkids the Christmas ornaments for the year. I get them personalized and get something for, like, if they've done a sport or done something special that year to commemorate that.
2: I love that. I love that. And you're getting it done before it gets crazy.
3: Yes, because I've done it one year. I got down there late, and it was horrible.
2: Yeah, I mean, this is what I've been telling you. And you know what? It's good for the it's actually really good for the retailers as well, because if we start shopping early and getting Christmas, you know, spread out, they're not completely dependent upon a big December. We can actually go, you know, September, October, November, December. And it's good for them. It's healthy for the business.
3: Yep, and I've already started my Christmas shopping. I usually start in August, but I didn't start until September this year.
2: I started in, like, May. I love it.
3: I've downloaded that Santa Bag app, but I've never used it. I something because I, as the older I get, the more I forget what I've done.
2: Oh, it's great because that it's called Santa's Bag, and literally you set who you're buying for. You can put a monetary limit on each person, and then it tracks everything for you, and you know what you have, where you put it, all that kind of stuff. So, yeah, it's Santa's Bag.

0: is the app I was talking about.
1: Yep.
0: It's free. It's free. So, all right. Well, hey, great talking with you.
1: I just need to utilize it. Again,
0: I know it's not Halloween yet, but Merry Christmas and hope you have a wonderful fall in Christmas and holidays and everything.
1: Merry Christmas to you guys, too.
0: Bye.
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1: Good Friday morning. I'm Jeff Rowland at the Shoals Insider News Desk. Here's what's trending this hour in Shoals area news. According to Colbert County Sheriff Eric Ballantyne, another female former student has come forward to authorities claiming to be a victim of Colbert Heights Middle School teacher Eli Kane Fuller. Fuller, who's 40 years old, was arrested Monday and charged with electronic solicitation of a child and sexual abuse of a child older than 12 and younger than 16. He was released Wednesday from the Colbert County Jail on a $105,000 bond. Ballantyne said investigators are working with the district attorney's office to determine what additional charges may be filed in connection with the new allegations. Sheriff Ballantyne said the female former student came forward on Wednesday. On Thursday, the Colbert County Board of Education placed Fuller on administrative leave. During a meeting Thursday morning, they removed his coaching supplement. Assistant Superintendent Taylor Leathers was named acting superintendent for all matters involving Fuller. School officials said the arrangement was made because Fuller is the brother of Superintendent of Education Nathan Fuller. Leathers said the board is moving forward with the termination process. Fuller was asked to resign and reportedly refused. Fuller has coached at multiple schools throughout the Shoals area. He reportedly worked for Sheffield City Schools, Russellville City Schools, Colbert County High School, before his current position at Colbert Heights Middle School and at Colbert Heights High School as the varsity baseball coach. Sheriff Ballantyne asked the public that if you feel you have been a victim of Eli Fuller, to contact investigators at the Colbert County Sheriff's Department at 256-383-0741. You're up to date. That's what's trending this hour in Shoals Area News. I'm Jeff Rowland at the Shoals Insider News Desk, your news authority.
2: From Yellowhammer News, good morning. I'm Scott Chambers. In SEC football action, a busy Saturday for in-state teams. The seventh-ranked Alabama Crimson Tide will travel to Starkville to face the 16th-ranked Mississippi State Bulldogs. Kickoff is set for 11 a.m. on ABC. The Auburn Tigers head to Knoxville to take on the 17th-ranked Tennessee Volunteers. Game time is set for 2:30 p.m. on ESPN. A new Alabama law changes how sex education is taught in public schools. The measure took effect on October 1st. It requires lessons to emphasize abstinence. The change is among more than 150 new state laws now in force. Governor Kay Ivey has announced $55 million in grants coming to Alabama. Yellowhammer's Elizabeth Kramer reports.
3: The federal grants are part of the One Big Beautiful Bill. 34 grants will be dispersed across the state to hospitals, ambulance services, and colleges through the Rural Health Transformation Program. The largest disbursement is $20.6 million, which is allocated to the Alabama Community College System to train rural EMTs, nurses, and healthcare workers. For Yellowhammer News, I'm Elizabeth Kramer.
2: Rock the South makes its debut in Decatur after 15 years in Coleman. The Country Music Festival kicks off today and runs through the weekend. Organizers say it will bring a boost to local businesses across North Alabama. For more Alabama stories, go to yellowhammernews.com. I'm Scott Chambers. 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

0: Tweet.
1: Alan says, you know what was even more useful than the first telephone? The second telephone.
2: Kylie says, okay, so do not tell your two-year-old that there is a skeleton inside them.
1: Okay. All right. I get that. Jade said, someone asked me what my favorite bird is, and I panicked and said rotisserie chicken.
2: And Troy says, heat makes things expand, so I don't have a weight problem. I'm just hot.
1: Got a good tweet. Tag us. We'll see it. At Big D.

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5: Well, we've heard some disturbing things just now. Apparently, Garrett, who was born in 2025, he does not know what the term jumping the shark means. So what do you think it means?
7: When I hear the term jumping the shark, I'm imagining someone with like some ramps on either side of a pool jumping over a pool with a shark in it on their bike.
6: Okay, but before we go any further, though, but what does it mean to you? And they say something has jumped the shark.
8: Yeah, if I tell you something jumped the shark, what is that indicating?
7: They did something risky?
5: Good guess.
6: Okay, so if I say, oh, this song has jumped the shark, or this artist has jumped the shark.
7: It avoided a disaster?
5: No. Wow.
7: Am I close?
8: No.
5: Jumping the shark has to do with something that has run its course.
8: That it's the turning point that now we are in the decline, that the quality is not going to be as good.
5: Oh, wow. Watch this. You ready for this? Do you know who Fonzie is?
7: Yeah.
5: You know what?
8: Happy
5: Day. Fonzie. Happy Day. Okay. So, all right.
7: He hits the jukebox and it starts working.
5: That's right. That's right. Hey. So, Jumping the Shark, there's an episode where Fonzie is on water skis and jumps. There are ramps, and he jumps over a shark and
8: in his leather jacket.
5: And that's when everyone went to somebody from the Stern Show, didn't they?
8: It was John Hine. He started a whole website, jumptheshark.com, and it was about what's the turning point of TV shows. What's the episode that put it on the decline? So, and it originated with that.
6: But now, I mean, I say now, really over the last couple decades, it also pertains to everything. Like a singer, what was that song that it was like, oh, that was their last, they were good up until that point,
8: and
6: then everything just fell apart.
8: Yeah. Oh, they introduced this on their menu, or they took that away, they jumped the shark. Yeah, and you didn't realize what that.
5: But you knew Fonzie.
7: You can't expect my generation to know that. You really can't.
5: I don't know.
9: He's right on that.
8: I didn't watch Happy Days. Like that was a little before me.
6: It was reruns.
7: But I know who Fonzie is because he's iconic character.
8: But I knew the phrase because it came part of the cultural lexicon.
5: Damn.
6: Yeah, but that means it's going. That means the whole phrase jumping the shark
8: has jumped the shark.
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1: But U-Haul does a thing where you can hire separate movers. 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
3: On
1: the
3: each end.
1: The muscle.
2: And they have the people like...
1: it's all in their website.
2: What?
1: On the U-Haul website. 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And so, and it's like, so from like $5,000, it goes down to like $800 all in.
3: Wow.
1: It's a huge difference. But again, you got to drive the truck. So if you feel uncomfortable
2: driving the truck,
1: I know I feel like a man.
2: Dude, I've done that. We did a lot of stuff for some flood relief, and I got to drive that big giant truck. I'm like, I'm a man.
1: Another thing is if you are going to one of the oil change places that you pull up and they do all the stuff, is bring your own oil.
2: I bring my own oil filter, too.
1: Oh, yeah?
3: Really?
1: Yeah, you can do all that, yeah.
3: They're not offended if you do that?
1: No. Oh. I had a long conversation with the guy one time, with the manager. I was like, hey, man, because I was kind of sheepish about it. Like, I thought that, yeah. He was like, oh, yeah, what you got? No problem.
2: They do it
1: all the time.
2: I pulled up and they didn't. This is how I learned. I pulled up one day and they didn't have the right oil for my car because it takes

0: Euro mixture or whatever. 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
1: Yeah.
2: Oh.
1: It'll save you quite a bit. 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
2: That's significant.
0: Yeah. 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
1: There you go.
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4: You got to tell Carson about your bud's story about the fire.
5: Yeah. Oh, so this is crazy. So there's a lot of people who's, you know, now that school is going on and all that, their kids come back home from school to an empty house. And so they do things like, you know, make French fries or whatever. Well, my bud's kid went and reheated the oven, or preheated the oven, so they could make French fries. Did not know that mom had put a box of a pizza box in there and forgotten about the pizza box. And so they ended up having a fire while the kids were there alone and the whole thing, because the pizza box caught on fire. And it's just one of those silly little things. You know, teach your kids. Tell your husband, whomever has to be taught, that, you know, whenever you're doing this kind of stuff, you have to pay attention. You have to open it and actually look inside before you turn on the oven and get it going. Also, whenever I was a firefighter, one of the big causes of fires that they would talk about all the time was kids who come home and they're making French fries, and they would put the fries in and turn the oven on and then leave and go play. And forget about the fries, and then they would actually catch on fire because they would burn and, you know, whatnot.
6: Yeah, we can say kids do that, but also as somebody who got a brand new oven a couple months ago and just turned it on and didn't realize they put the instruction booklet inside and almost set fire to it.
4: Oh,
6: yeah,
4: wow.
6: So okay. You can be not a child and just is unaware.
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1: All right, so I know about the apps that like Snapchat or whatever, and like you send a text or whatever, and it disappears or whatever, and so like, you know, it's a cheaters app or whatever. They have gotten so crazy. Have you heard the people making these different cheating apps? There's one. It's a calculator vault. It looks like a calculator. And so you open it up and it looks, there's numbers and, you know, like it was a calculator. You hit a code like 12 plus 8 and it opens up and all of a sudden there's a whole nother phone. There's pictures and videos and texts and yes. And if someone, I think some of them, like they don't. Like, if you do it, like a thing pops, a little video pops up and says, oh, it's not available right now. Like, someone really tries to use it. Mm. And I've also heard that someone will actually work. And there's different, it's like
2: you can
1: wild.
2: You can use the calculator as a calculator.
1: Yep.
2: But then you can also put in the right in a code, certain code.
1: An equation.
2: Goes
1: a
2: to
1: math
2: your
1: equation.
2: Secret phone it pop-
1: what
2: vault.
1: The heck? Right? Wow. It's wild.
3: I saw one that it was kind of a cheating website or one of those secret things, but it was specifically designed for a desktop or a laptop. So if you were using it at work or if you were using it at home, balanced on your lap around your family, and someone came peered over your shoulder, all you had to do was hit like shift F1 or something, and it would change the screen entirely.
1: Yeah.
3: Just to make it look like some. Yeah, I'm just scrolling the news sites.
1: Mm-hmm.
3: And it was that way that you could be in front of your family or your boss and they would never know.
1: Never know.
2: Wow.
1: Yeah, man. It's what I saw. There was a woman who said that her husband was doing something in the notes app and sending it that way somehow. Like for iPhones, I guess if you're on a Wi-Fi, it'll go right to their apps, and they are texting to each other through their apps.
3: Well,
1: Through the notes.
2: I know what was that? That general got busted for cheating because they were using the drafts. They created a Google, a Gmail account.
3: Right.
2: And then would write something in the drafts. They would not send the email. The other person would log into it on their phone and look at the drafts, and they would change and revise.
1: And put their message.
2: Yes.
3: Wow. Look, man, different strokes, different folks. But if you are going through those many hoops,
1: yeah.
3: Maybe it's just time to break up.
1: Yeah.
3: Right?
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2: Good Friday morning. I'm Jeff Rowland at the Shoals Insider News Desk. Here's what's trending this hour in Shoals area news. According to Colbert County Sheriff Eric Ballantyne, another female former student has come forward to authorities claiming to be a victim of Colbert Heights Middle School teacher Eli Kane Fuller. Fuller, who's 40 years old, was arrested Monday and charged with electronic solicitation of a child and sexual abuse of a child older than 12 and younger than 16. He was released Wednesday from the Colbert County Jail on a $105,000 bond. Ballantyne said investigators are working with the district attorney's office to determine what additional charges may be filed in connection with the new allegations. Sheriff Ballantyne said the female former student came forward on Wednesday. On Thursday, the Colbert County Board of Education placed Fuller on administrative leave during a meeting Thursday morning. They removed his coaching supplement. Assistant Superintendent Taylor Leathers was named acting superintendent for all matters involving Fuller. School officials said the arrangement was made because Fuller is the brother of Superintendent of Education.

0: Nathan Fuller Leather said the board is moving forward with the termination process. Fuller was asked to resign and reportedly refused. Fuller has coached at multiple schools throughout the Shoals area. He reportedly worked for Sheffield City Schools, Russellville City Schools, Calvert County High School, before his current position at Calvert Heights Middle School and at Calvert Heights High School as the varsity baseball coach. Sheriff Ballantyne asked the public that if you feel you have been a victim of Eli Fuller, to contact investigators at the Calvert County Sheriff's Department at 256-383-0741. You're up to date. That's what's trending this hour in Shoals Area News. I'm Jeff Rowland at the Shoals Insider News Desk, your news authority.
1: From Yellowhammer News, I'm Scott Chambers. Governor Kay Ivey is warning Alabamians about illegal kratom found in unlabeled products. Kratom is a plant-based substance often sold as a supplement. The reminder comes as national discussions on kratom increase and as law enforcement continues efforts to identify and remove illegal products from store shelves across Alabama. The Alabama Department of Human Resources has launched a pilot program for a new computer system handling SNAP and TANF benefits. Officials say the upgrade is designed to modernize how the state of Alabama processes applications and delivers food assistance to Alabama families. Alabama ranks among the best in the nation for doing business. Yellowhammer's Elizabeth Kramer reports.
2: Area Development Magazine has named Alabama number 7 overall in its list for top states for doing business in 2026. Alabama also earned 3 number 1 rankings in the categories of property tax environment, overall cost of doing business, and labor cost competitiveness. The state of Georgia topped the list for the 13th year in a row. For Yellowhammer News, I'm Elizabeth Kramer.
1: Hyundai is investing $500 million in its Montgomery assembly plant. The automaker says the money will add production of the Tucson hybrid and extended range electric vehicles. Officials call it a major step in expanding hybrid and electric output in the United States. For more Alabama stories, go to yellowhammernews.com. I'm Scott Chambers. You are listening to Yellowhammer News.
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0: But don't let it fool. We're the legendary 100.1 WLAY.
1: So Garson, you found a dating site for Bubba he should sign up for?
2: Yeah, there's a new dating app that's being launched. They're doing it in various pockets of the country, so you've got to get on a wait list. It's a whole, they're not

0: I thought this could perhaps be good for you because I think you try to be intentional in your dating.
1: I try.
0: But also they might save you some money because I assume they're not going to be suggesting you guys go to dinners on every first date. And maybe we can keep that money in your savings account.
1: Man, I went on.
2: High yield tickets.
0: Yes, high yield. I mean, Bubba is funding the women. Their food budgets are like significantly decreased because they just go on dates with Bubba.
1: You know, the bad thing is I went on normally I do a coffee date first. Yeah. We had a 45-minute FaceTime the other day. It was amazing. I had a great FaceTime with somebody. So I'm like, you know what? I feel good about having dinner now because, you know, it was kind of like we got the coffee date out of the way.
2: That's smart.
1: So we went to dinner. Dude, right after
2: it was a dude. Sorry, go ahead.
1: Anyway,
0: you bubba'd that.
1: It was a flop. It was a flop.
2: That's something that he would have said for sure. Yeah, right.
1: Anyway, yeah, I paid for dinner, and there will not be a follow-up date.
2: She sounds hideous.
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5 miles of school uphill both ways. 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
1: Carson, did you get your washer fluid working?
3: I did.
1: In the car?
3: Not.
2: You did?
3: No.
2: We had a guy who called about it and he asked. He was like, hey, did she get it done?
3: No, I took your can of air that you guys had given me. I was out in the parking lot the other day and I sprayed it through where it sits on the hood outside the car. I sprayed it through there first. Then I popped the hood.
1: Mm-hmm.
3: There's like some sort of felt on the inside of my hood.
1: Yeah.
3: Okay, so I peeled that back. I took a little, the hose. We gonna call it that tube, whatever it is. I took that out. I sprayed. And literally nothing changed. But I felt, I get it. It didn't do anything. Nothing is fixed. But I had dirt and grime on my hands.
1: There you go, come on.
3: I was out there like I was Superman. I was sitting there with my hands on my hips, my legs splayed, going, yeah, come mess with me. I know how to pull the felt off my hood. Look at you. So I still now have to call a professional, but I tried.
2: No, I think we could fix this here in the parking lot.
1: Yeah, man, look at you. Next, before you know it, you're going to be using lava soap or
2: some pumice
1: or some gojo or something.
2: Up volcanic rock.
1: Are you going to be smelling your hands? It smells like orange. My hands always smell like orange.
2: Dude, my dad was a body shop guy. He was a mechanic for years. That soap he would bring home from the shop with the little inside of the soap. It was like liquid soap, but inside the soap was like
1: sand
2: granules of soap.
1: It's like sandpaper soap.
2: It was the best
3: soap
2: ever.
3: You're telling me I can fix my car and exfoliate
1: same
3: hour?
1: That's right.
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1: Bubba, so your fire? Bubba, some of your fire.
2: Yeah, I had a bunch of extra wood, and I'm like, you know what? Tonight's a great night for the fire, and I went ahead and I had the fire going.
1: Nothing beats that, right?
2: And no, nothing. So I would like to say that I have come around to the Big D side of the fence. I have my Adirondack chairs that I have loved for a couple years now.
1: Yes. Did you burn them?
3: Please tell me you tossed them in the fire.
2: I want to burn them. I don't know what happened since last time I used them, but all of a sudden, my drink is sliding off the arm.
1: Oh, my God.
2: They're really hard to get out of. They're really hard to get into.
1: You don't look cute.
3: No.
2: No, they're super unflattering when you're in there.
3: They're really not comfy.
1: Oh, every time I try and get out, it looks like I'm birthing. It's like, I'm like,
2: You're angled way too far back.
1: Oh, it's just not. Cool. You want listen, the best thing for if you're going to sit around the campfire chair is the pay a little extra. But it is, it's like

0: A big buy a big man chair. They're wider. They will hold way more weight. They're just more stable. Now,
1: which,
0: they
1: by
0: are
1: the way, holding
0: heavy.
1: More weight is good because then somebody can sit on your lap as you're sitting there at the fire.
0: Okay, yeah, I guess. But
2: I just like the idea of more room for me.
0: Yeah you can.
1: Cup holders are built in.
0: You can have your dog next to you if you want it or something.
1: You've
0: like
1: seen
0: that.
1: The like they're like camping chairs, but they now are warmers. They have like seat warmers and everything.
2: What?
1: Oh yeah. Oh yeah. Rechargeable camping chairs that will keep your butt warm.
0: And they also happen to have like a little roof that goes over your head with a fan inside of it, and we'll just kind of put a little fan on your head.
1: Oh, I haven't seen
0: for the
1: that.
0: Summer stuff. But they're getting a lot. They have they're wired for electricity and like to charge your phone.
1: I need suggestions. I don't know if you see something, any of you guys, and you're in the store or whatever, just text it. And you know what? 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I am done.
0: Good.
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1: Hey, by the way, at this time of the year, we have a lot of people who are doing like a fall baseball, fall travel ball, and kind of stuff. As a dad who I've gone through the whole thing, I can tell you as someone who's looked back, you don't need it. You don't.
2: You don't need what?
1: You don't need fall baseball, what I just said. You don't need all that.
2: Why?
1: Because it doesn't do any good. If you think that at the age of 10 or 12 years old that a scout from a college is looking at your son or daughter to play baseball, unless they are some kind of phenom, they don't need it.
2: Well, then,
1: and you're wasting your money.
2: Is it not worth it just to get the reps playing against competition and all that?
1: Sure, that part. But you don't have to pay money for that. There are all kinds of rec leagues that you can get all that stuff with. Now, the competition isn't going to be as good, but that's what you have the spring season for. Fall is just to rehab your arm. These kids are throwing over and over and over and over and over. That repeated use on these joints, it's hurting these kids. Let them rest. Get them in another sport.
2: And you
1: play
2: say that,
1: basketball.
2: And you say that because
1: I did all that, yeah. And I wish I hadn't.
2: And they had all the surgeries and
1: had
2: all
1: it.
2: That.
1: He yeah. had elbow. Listen, my son went through major elbow issues and surgeries and all that.
2: Like when he was little.
1: I mean, he was 12, 13,
2: somewhere up in there, yeah.
1: And I mean, he can't even button his own top collar now with that arm because he won't bend all the way. And if you go and you ask Major League Baseball, or if you look at Major League Baseball pitchers or even college, half of those guys, if not more, they can't either. These pitchers, their arm gets to a certain point, and that's as far as it goes. They can't straighten it out. I just don't want that to happen to your kid.
2: That's good. That's really good. I'm glad you brought this up because there's a lot of parents who are going through that right now, trying to make that decision. And you know what? Fall ball is kind of a pain in the butt too.
1: It's so fun. I mean, it can be fun. I always had Gunner after like several seasons where I was like, what are we doing? He just went and played rec league baseball in the fall.
2: Yeah. Rec ball is a better alternative than
1: just let him relax. Let him be the big fish in the small pond too. It helped him mentally as well.
2: Very good talk. I'm glad you brought this up.
1: Yeah.
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1: Big D and Bubba, it's Larkin, man. How you guys doing?
2: How you doing, Larkin? We're good.
1: I'm finer than frog hair split three ways.
3: Jeez, okay. What can we do for you, man?
1: Just give a friendly reminder, man. It's harvest season. All us farmers, we got all of our big toys out. We're on the roads. People aren't stopping on the corners. You know, all that good stuff.
3: Yeah.
1: You know? So put a reminder out to your fans and everybody else. We're out here working our butts off, trying to feed everybody and keep everybody safe.
3: So you're saying get out of the way. Get out of the way.
2: If you see a big tractor, combine, anything that looks like a farm implement, just move.
3: You should have, you know what you should do? There should be a federal law that big farm equipment like that, you can have a siren. Yeah, like it's a special siren.
1: Hold on.

0: Okay, that's pretty great.
1: That's your tractor siren right there.
2: That's the best siren I can give you, bud.
1: That's right. Well, thank you, man. We appreciate you putting food on America's table and the world. And yes, sir. On the way. Thank you. We appreciate you, bro.
2: Hey, you guys have a great and safe day.
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2: From Yellowhammer News, good morning. I'm Scott Chambers. Heading into the weekend, AAA puts the national average for regular gas at $4.39 per gallon. Here in the Yellowhammer State, the statewide average for regular is $4.01 per gallon. The cheapest place to fill up in Alabama is in Baldwin County along the Alabama Gulf Coast, where drivers are paying an average of $3.92 per gallon. Your Friday forecast, scattered afternoon showers and storms statewide, with the highest chances in the southeastern part of the state. Highs today will reach the upper 80s to around 90. For Friday night football, a few lingering evening showers are possible, with lows in the upper 60s to near 70. Alabama Crimson Tide basketball player Aiden Holloway could be returning to the court. Yellowhammer's Elizabeth Kramer reports.
3: Holloway was arrested back in March on a first-degree marijuana possession charge. These charges have been dismissed. Holloway has entered into a second chance program, which includes community service, drug and alcohol screenings, and a $1,300 payment, all of which has been completed. Holloway has not yet formally been announced as being back on the team, though that will be considered moving forward.

0: For Yellowhammer News, I'm Elizabeth Kramer.
1: Alabama Power is appealing a Shelby County judge's order that blocks the utility from entering a Calera man's property. The company wants to build a transmission line across the land. Alabama Power is asking the judge to lift or pause the ruling while the case proceeds. For more Alabama stories, go to yellowhammernews.com. I'm Scott Chambers. 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

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I fell into a burning ring of fire. 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

0: About everything. First, it was our soybean farmers crushed by tariffs. Now they're dumping 300,000 metric tons of cheap beef from places like Argentina at undermarket prices in another blow. Even the Alabama Cattlemen's Association called it a slap in the face. Over half of Alabama's rural hospitals are at risk of closing. It's time for change to protect our farmers and ranchers. Doug Jones will stand up to the policies that are hurting our farmers, ranchers, and rural communities. We can't lose one more farm or one more rural hospital. Montgomery has failed us. Rural Alabama can't take one more slap in the face from Tuberville and Trump. This November, vote for change. Vote for someone who will fight for you. Vote Doug Jones for governor. This advertisement is paid for by Doug for Alabama. P.O. Box 130430, Birmingham, Alabama.
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2: For Yellowhammer News, I'm Elizabeth Kramer. An Alabama sheriff is sued for $5 million. The Greene County Commission has sued Sheriff Jonathan Joe Bennison in a dispute over nearly $5 million in bingo funds. State auditors determined should be repaid. A 2025 examination by the Alabama Department of Examiners of Public Accounts found millions of dollars in inadequately documented disbursements from accounts overseen by the sheriff. Bennison has previously denied wrongdoing. Big games ahead for both Alabama and Auburn football teams this weekend. Yellowhammer's Scott Chambers has the SEC preview.
3: In SEC football action, a busy Saturday for in-state teams. The seventh-ranked Alabama Crimson Tide will travel to Starkville to face the 16th-ranked Mississippi State Bulldogs. Kickoff is set for 11 a.m. on ABC. The Auburn Tigers head to Knoxville to take on the 17th-ranked Tennessee Volunteers. Game time is set for 2:30 p.m. on ESPN. For Yellowhammer News, I'm Scott Chambers.
2: 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I'm Elizabeth Kramer. 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
2: For Yellowhammer News, I'm Elizabeth Kramer. Missile operations in Huntsville are expanding. A multi-billion-dollar missile production deal is moving forward in an effort which includes Raytheon's growing missile operations in Huntsville. The company has been awarded a contract valued at up to $20.7 billion to accelerate production of the advanced medium-range air-to-air missile defense. The Huntsville operation is already undergoing a major expansion aimed at increasing the company's missile production and integration capacity. Governor Kay Ivey warns of the dangers of kratom. Yellowhammer's Scott Chambers tells more.
3: Governor Kay Ivey is warning Alabamians about illegal kratom found in unlabeled products. Kratom is a plant-based substance often sold as a supplement. The reminder comes as national discussions on kratom increase and as law enforcement continues efforts to identify and remove illegal products from store shelves across Alabama. For Yellowhammer News, I'm Scott Chambers.
2: Alabama's most visited retail destination has been sold. The Summit Shopping Development at the intersection of Interstate 459 and U.S. Highway 280 in the Birmingham area has been sold to Federal Realty Investment Trust for a reported $508 million. According to data from Placer.ai, the Summit attracts nearly 9 million visitors annually, with anchor stores such as Apple, Trader Joe's, Nordstrom Rack, REI, Belk, and more. Wilson Dam Road will close to vehicles and pedestrians beginning October 5th. The Tennessee Valley Authority is launching a major safety and maintenance project at the century-old Wilson Dam. I'm Elizabeth Kramer. 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

WLAY, unbelievable song there. That's one of the songs that I really held high when I first started writing songs. Killer, clever country music lyric writing there. Don't give candy to a stranger. God gave her to me and you. Let's go on down south. Get this little New Orleans romp going. Southern Nights, Glenn Campbell, WLAY.

0: 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We'll just be a click away, you know, and a lot of people like to do that at the football game. 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It's real pretty. It's a yellow like a school bus, and you just get that, and you'll have it on your phone, and you can rock with us 24/7, man. Crank it. We're going to let y'all crank some Clint Black next, and Johnny Paycheck, he's crankable. Sawyer Brown is definitely crankable with The Race Is On covering the possum. Next here on 100.1 Country's Greatest Hits, WLAY.
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8: Hey, it's Michael Shane Wright, your big papa, coming to you. Just jumping in here right beside my old buddy Mark Narmore. But I'm coming to you from the Flo-Bama Music Hall in downtown Florence. It's Friday afternoon. It's about 3:30 in the afternoon, so you've got all the time in the world to get yourself to Flo-Bama tonight. Now, not only is it's good enough that the Shoal Nuff Band is playing here, and it's one of the best places to spend your Friday night, but y'all, I'm here. We've got lots of cool stuff to give away, but especially those of you who are interested in the music festivals around here and the music scene. My friends from the Muscle Shoals Songwriters Festival are going to be here, and we have a special locals only ticket deal coming that's going to boggle your mind. 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All right? 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It's Sawyer Brown, and back to you, Mark.

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Well, just what about little Jason Aldean to rock you in a good country way, of course, on your Fri-yay. Let's get on a big green tractor. Everybody jump on now. There's room for all here. WLAY.

0: check with a little take this job and shove it for your Friday afternoon here on WLAY-FM. It's Michael Shane Wright, just sliding right in here, your big papa, sliding right in alongside my buddy Mark Narmore as he wraps up his show. And we get ready for a little event down here at the Flo Bama. It's a Muscle Shoals Songwriters Festival takeover from 5:30 to 8:30. Come on out here to Flo Bama. Meet up with the folks from the Muscle Shoals Songwriters Festival and the folks from the shoalsnow.com. Come out here, get a very, very, very special deal on a locals only pass for the Songwriters Festival, which is just barely a little bit more than a month away. Here's some great live music from the Shoal Nuff Band here tonight at Flo Bama. And also, you know, catch some great food and great drinking. It's a fantastic staff here, y'all. The Flo Bama is a great place to spend your Friday night. Come out and say hey to me. I got some Big Papa hats. Love for you to have one. Got lots of cool stuff to give away, in fact. We'd love to see you. Come say hey!
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2: Hey, it's your Big Papa, Michael Shainwright, coming to you live from Flo Bama Music Hall in downtown Florence on your Friday afternoon. Hey, it's almost 4 o'clock, and I got a question for you. What are you doing after work? What's your plans? Come on down to Flo Bama. There's a couple of good reasons why. One of them is, starting at 5:30 today, my friends from the Muscle Shoals Songwriters Festival, they're going to be here. 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The staff here is awesome. If you want to come by and say hello to me, I'd love to do that too. 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So get yourself down here, get a great deal on Muscle Shoals Songwriters Festival tickets, get a great dinner, and triple bonus, the Shoal Nuff Band is on tonight, hitting the stage about 6:30. And you want to talk about a smoking band and a great place to be and a good time to be had by all. Well, then Flo Bama is your place. I'm telling you, it's a party, and the only thing missing is you. Got Jody Messina with Bye Bye, which is what you need to say to your workday right now. Come on down to Flo Bama. Love to see you.

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Trish Yearwood. She's in love with the boy here on WLAY-FM. It's Michael Shane Wright, your big papa, sliding in here next to my buddy Mark Narmore in the middle of his show, but inviting y'all down to Flo-Bama. We got good stuff going on there today. Starting at 5:30, my friends from both theshoalsnow.com and Muscle Shoals Songwriters Festival will be here. We got a special deal on tickets. I mean a super special deal for local folks only on the Muscle Shoals Songwriters Festival. We also have an amazing deal on the Walker Ranch Fall Festival. You guys, just come on down here. What are you doing after work? Have you got plans? You know what? Cancel your plans. Just get down here. Plus, the Show Enough Band's coming on at 6:30, and you don't want to miss that. Great food, great drinks, great people. This is the place to be. It's a party. The only thing missing is you. It's Michael Shane Wright, your big papa, saying get yourself down to Flo-Bama.

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It's going to get to rocking. Y'all crank her on up. WLAY 100.1. We are so proud to be playing country's greatest hits. Mark Normore, just proud to be alive and breathing. And I know y'all are too. What a great day it is. And just spread that light, love, peace, hope, joy, and wonderfulness to the next person.

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One of the biggest Tennessee Vols fans in the world, for sure, and one of the most wealthy and successful. Yeah, Kenny Chesney. Yeah, we love you, Kenny. How Forever Feels, killer tunage here on WLAY. Of course, with the country's greatest hits of the 80s and the 90s.

0: WLAY, my buddy Andrew Pope over in Fort Payne area, man, he's got a cool new podcast called Picking It Out, Picking It Out with Andrew Pope, and his latest focus on their focal point is Peanut Montgomery, and really, really cool. He has some other great country music, had Mo Bandy on there recently, Travis Tritt, so we're proud for you, Andrew. I've known Andrew forever. We used to write a lot of songs together. He's got a very successful podcast, Picking It Out with Andrew Pope. And Peanut is on there. You can't beat Peanut Montgomery. My goodness. Y'all check her on out. Check him on out. Yeah, don't tell Peanut I called him a her. He'll write a song about it. Hey, George Strait's on the way. King George got Doug Stone in that next set. And, of course, Brother Vince Gill kicking, firing things off next here on 100.1 WLAY. Country's greatest hits on your Friday with Mr. Marco.
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8: 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Guys, this is, what are you doing after work? Have you got plans? If you don't, you know what? Cancel your plans. Whatever you had planned, just drop it and get yourself over to Flobama because, A, they have amazingly great food and great drinks and a great staff. But, B, if you come over here between 5:30 and 8:30 today, you're going to meet up with the folks from the Muscle Shoals Songwriters Festival. And they're going to be here selling a very special package for local people only to get an amazing price on the three-day pass for the Muscle Shoals Songwriters Festival. It's basically a month away, and it's just amazing. About 50 different performances from songwriters all over the place. And all over downtown Florence. It's just going to be amazing. And so you want to get down here. We'll also have our friends from the shoalsnow.com. And they have, in addition to that special deal on the Songwriters Festival, they've got a great deal on the Gardner Farms Fall Festival as well. So you guys are Gardner. Guys, you just, I'm telling you, you just got to get down here. Come on down to Flobama. Have a good time with us on your Friday night. It's Michael Shane Wright, your big papa, inviting you down to Flobama for a good time on your Friday night.

WLAY, your home for Big D and Bubba in the mornings. Hey, we cannot forget Miss Carson. She's on there with them. She's the yin to their yang, man. It's like a polarity. You got to have that pairing to make it work. And you'll hear the fun every weekday morning and Saturdays too. 5 to 10 right here on WLAY. Here's King George.

write this down. It's George Strait, and it's your buddy, Michael Shane Wright, your big papa. Tag teaming in with my friend, Mark Narmore, on this Friday afternoon. I'm over here at the Flo-Bama Music Hall in downtown Florence. Guys, listen, it's okay. I checked with the boss. It's 4:40, and the boss said, it's okay, go ahead, pack up your stuff, and leave the office, and just come on out to Flo-Bama right now. The boss said it was okay. You could knock off early. So go ahead, wrap it up, pack everything up, head to your car, and come on here to downtown Florence, and come on out to Flo-Bama and hang out with us. About 5:30, my friends from the ShoalsNow.com are going to come around along with my friends from the Muscle Shoals Songwriters Festival. We're going to have an amazing deal here tonight for local people only to buy the 3-day pass for the Songwriters Festival, where you will just be absolutely flabbergasted at all the musical performances, hearing these songs by the writers themselves, hearing the stories behind the songs of all these hit songs. Guys, it's the 7th year for the Muscle Shoals Songwriters Festival. This is a great place to be on your Friday. So get yourself down to Flo-Bama. Come say hey to me. I'll be here tonight. We've got an amazing band, the Shoal Nuff Band, coming on at 6:30. I'll be here with those guys. They're all great friends, and they'll be just smoking the room. Once you come over here, you're not going to want to leave. We'd love to see you. It's a party, and the only thing missing is you. We got the Judds for you on your Friday, but go ahead, pack it up. The boss said it's okay. Come on down to Flo-Bama. We'd love to see you. It's Big Papa.

What'd you do with them swinging doors? Where's the sawdust on the floor? Why is everybody wearing suits and ties? From where I stand, I can't believe my eyes. I just thought I'd recite the whole chorus there, kind of like Dr. Seuss.

WLAY, I want to tell you, coming next Thursday night to the Ritz, T. Graham Brown, the headliner. It's a Big Muscle Shoals tribute. Also on the bill, Angela Hacker, James LeBlanc, Billy Lawson, the Wishbone Band. You can check out our friends at ColbertCountyTourism.org. Pick you up a big old handful or two of tickets for that. It's going to be really, really cool. Here's Faith Hill, 100.1 WLAY, Country's Greatest Hits.

0: WLAY. Last weekend, I got to go participate in a great band I'm in called Alabama Soul. And the front three singers, I'm one of them. Rachel Wilson is a great part of that. And Kevin Sport, we do like a three-part harmony. And we've got a killer band. I want to give them a shout-out, too. We went down to Gulf Shores and played Jeep Fest, open for the Velcro Pygmies. And then the next night, we were the headliners. So that was fun at the hangout right there on the beach. Thousands of folks in town for Jeep Fest. And we had a blast, man. We rocked it. But anyway, our great band, I want to give them a hats off. Yeah, indeed. Evan Hester on that bass guitar, he surely rocked it. Scott Todd cranking, he's our electric guitar player. And, of course, Clayton Grinnell on the drums. That's Alabama Soul. And Kevin Sport, Rachel Wilson, and myself doing the singing up front there. And we do a myriad of stuff. We do a lot of originals, and then we'll do a lot of Muscle Shoals hits. We'll do some classic funk and just soul and rock things too. So it's a big good mixture, and some country stuff also. So Alabama Soul, we hope to be playing around a lot more. And I will be, of course, talking about that as we roll along. All right, my buddy Craig Morgan on the way, Brooks and Dunn, John Denver, and a little Billy Dean for you next here, WLAY Country's Greatest Hits.
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0: Man, this song makes you think of Weekend at Bernie's for sure. Yeah, prop me upside the jukebox if I die. Wow. What did he say? Put Jim Beam in my hand and, you know, sandbags around the fill my boots up with sand. Joe Diffie, what a great song. My buddy Howard Perdue, who passed away a couple years ago, had a hand in writing this one. Country's greatest hits right here on WLAY. Your fave. Thank you for making us that.
1: Well, I ain't afraid of dying. It's the thought of being dead. I wanna go on being me once my eulogy's been read.

0: 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Time marches on.
1: WLAY Country's greatest hits. And I tell you what, I like me some yacht rock too. I'll have to say, I grew up in the 70s and that great music. And there's a, do you know what I'm talking about? Yacht rock, they're calling it. It's a new genre. It's like Doobie Brothers, kind of soft rock from the late 70s, Christopher Cross and acts like that. Well, there's a great band called Believe It or Yacht. Yeah, what a cool name. Coming to the Shoals Theater December 5th, and you can find out the information on that, of course, at theshoalsnow.com, all the events around the area. Who's playing where?

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0: Song written by the late, great Don Schlitz. He wrote this, I think he was about 19 years old. He wrote it by himself. It's a soul, right, S-O-L-E, but it's got a lot of S-O-U-L in it too. Yeah, The Gambler, Kenny Rogers, W-L-A-Y. 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
1: On a warm summer's evening, on a train bound for nowhere, met up with a gambler. We were both too tired to sleep, so we took turns of staring

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1: You co-wrote some songs with Chris too,
2: yeah,
1: during that.
2: Yeah, we did. Especially on that, on the Silver Tongue Devil album, there was a song that he and I wrote about Janis Joplin, which was a very personal song, of course, for Chris too, because he knew her real well. I didn't know her that. The only time I talked to her was over the phone one night, but I didn't really know her. But it was great to have that song that we wrote about it. It was very, pretty emotional.
1: Yeah, and you also had a hand in getting Arthur Alexander up.
2: Yeah, I did. I got Bob to listen to. I mean, he knew Arthur, knew of him, but we got him in, and that's when I wrote a lot of the songs with Arthur, during those combine years, and we wrote a ton of songs, and then he got a deal to do a record for Warner Brothers. And my wife and I, you know Donna, it's a little Donna, she loved Arthur Alexander. They loved each other. And anyway, we took Arthur to Memphis and just tried to make sure everything stayed level-headed, you know, and made sure everything went smooth, which it really did. And we had a ball doing it. He cut a beautiful record, I think. I love that record. I think it's a beautiful record, yeah.
1: Yeah, and around the same time, you co-wrote your signature song, We Had It All, with Troy Seals.
2: Yeah, yeah.
1: How did that come about?
2: You know, I went to visit, a lot of people hung out at Quadrophonic Studios, too, and David Briggs and Norbert Putnam owned that studio. So I'd go by there and just visit. Troy Seals was a guy I admired as a songwriter, and he's a great singer, too. And I had gotten one of his songs recorded right when he first started up there. It's just something, I heard one of his songs, and I said, that'd be good for someone. So for the girl, actually for the girl that cut Chris's song, Help Me Make It Through the Night, Sammy Smith. And I said, you know what, we're to get that to her. And I took it to her producer, and she cut it. So we got to be good friends. And one day I just went there, and he said, I'm stuck on this song, you know. And he had the first verse, and we messed around and finished it. And I knew I was in trouble as soon as because I was under contract to Combine, and they had a rule not to write with anybody else but Combine writers. And I was no way going to walk away from a song like We Had It All, you know. So Beckham got so mad at me. I thought he was going to kill me, you know. He got really mad at me. But finally he decided, well, let them take We Had It All, y'all write me another song, and we did. It was the songs on my last album, Them Old Love Songs. That was the one we wrote to pay him back. So, and it was cut by Waylon, you know. It was on one of Waylon's big albums.
1: Yeah, but We Had It All first got recorded by Dobie Gray.
2: Dobie Gray, yeah.
1: And beautiful. Then?
2: Probably the best recording of it, even though it went on to Ray Charles, the Stones, and just so many, Tina Turner, and so many people cut that song.
1: Bob Dylan performed it live.
2: Bob did it live, but he didn't like the cut. He told me one day he didn't. We were on a flight to Japan, of all things, and Chris came back and got me and said, Bob wants to talk to you a minute. I said, Bob, who? I didn't know it was on there. He said, Bob Dylan, come on up. And he was telling me that, he said, I cut your song. I said, you know, man, he said, but it didn't come off. And he said, but I may do it on the road or something like that. And next thing I know, it was like on a bootleg album. But yeah, he did it really weird. He did it kind of up tempo. But it was, I'm glad he did it, you know. But that song has been a big, big part of my life now, you know.
3: 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Funky Fritz, happy to have him on here. And he's going to be next week's feature too, by popular demand, in the 5 p.m. hour, Mark's Muscle Shoals Music Spotlight, with the elegant Alabama leaning man, Donnie Fritz. 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

right out of the blue, drifting off to the evening news. She said, honey, what would you do if you'd have never met me? I just laughed, said, I don't know. I could take a couple guesses, though, and then tried to dig real deep.

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I got a hopeless golf game. 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I might miss that old green nose.

in Sheffield. Big Muscle Shoals tribute, T. Graham Brown, Billy Lawson, James LeBlanc, Angela Hacker, Wishbone Band, and more. 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It's going to be a good one.

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Her eyes were dark and desperate from some private misery. His words were so prophetic when he said, "You've got to steal." I said, "Throw in one bullet."

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I asked him what his life was worth, and he opened up that drawer.

WLAY, hope y'all doing great. Bama, you know, did really good last week. They've had some, you know, hard time getting started. I remember some of the seasons in the past, you know, 10, 15 years, and that would happen. You never count them out, though, because they would wear the other team down, and, they, you know, it would third and fourth quarters, they would blow it out. Yeah, a little bit going like that now. I hope it keeps up, but Bama doing pretty good. UNA pulled it off last week, 23-20, got past Western Illinois at home. And I want to tell you, I haven't been out to the new Bank Independence Stadium. I've been so busy here and there doing gigs and such on the weekend, but I want to get over there. Me and Faith, my daughter, have got tickets to go Saturday, October 24th, to see UNA take on Austin Peay from Clarksville, Tennessee. That's there in the new UNA Bank Independence Stadium. The next game is October 17th. They're going to be taking on Abilene Christian at home. And November 7th, home game with West Florida. And Saturday, November 21st, UNA is taking on West Tarleton State there at the brand new Bank Independence Stadium. And I hope we all get to go see it, check it out, and we're all so proud of it and proud for UNA and the Shoals. Yep. Hey, Brad Paisley's on the way. Eagles, too, in there. I had to drag over. Lion Eyes, yeah, for your Friday sing-along, going home, driving. Be careful out there. Tracy Byrd's next here, WLAY Country's Greatest Hits.

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0: Hey, hey, hey, it's Michael Shane Wright, your Big Papa, here on your Friday night. I'm going to say night because it's 5:48 and the workday's over. I'm sliding in here. Tag teaming with my buddy Mark Narmore as we get into this Friday. Y'all, I'm down here at Flobama, and that's the place you need to be right now. If you've already gotten home and put on your jammies, take them off, put on your long pants, slap on some musk oil, and get yourself down here to the Flobama Music Hall. It's going to be a great night. We got the Shoal Nuff Band going on at 6:30, but if you get yourself down here right now, you can meet up with my friends from theshoalsnow.com, and you can also meet up with our friends from the Muscle Shoals Songwriters Festival. We got an amazing locals-only ticket deal that's going to boggle your mind. It's a $175 weekend pass for all 3 days of the Songwriters Festival, but you can get it tonight only at Flobama, only from the Shoals Now, folks, for $75. That's $100 off. You need to come down and buy those tickets. It's only about a month till the Songwriters Festival's here in town. You don't want to miss that, but that's not all. We got Walker Ranch Fall Festival tickets, the full all-access pass, which is normally $25. We got those for $15. So there's great deals to be had, great food to be eaten, great drinks, great service, an amazing staff here, and the best live music in town. It's First Fridays in Florence. Get yourself down here. There's stuff to do inside, stuff to do outside. We want to see you. Come say hey to me. Again, I'd love to spend some time with you. All right? Now, Tracy Bird has a little bit of advice for you, though. If you're going to drink tonight, don't drive. Just do the watermelon crawl.

0: Oh, that's right. Do the watermelon crawl. Don't drink, don't drive. Just go easy, folks. It's Friday. Work week is over. The weekend is here. So many cool things to be into. Michael Shane Wright, your Big Papa, tag teaming with my buddy Mark Narmore today. I'm down here live at the Flobama Music Hall in downtown Florence. It is the place to be. It's a party. The only thing missing is you. My friends from the Muscle Shoals Songwriters Festival are here, and my friends from the shoalsnow.com are here. We got deals to be had. Deals on tickets for the Songwriters Festival, deals on the Fall Festival at Walker Ranch. Y'all, just get down here. Like, come on down. The food's great. The people are awesome. The drinks are good, and the music is mind-boggling, I'm telling you. The Shoal Nuff Band. If you've never heard the Shoal Nuff Band, all I can tell you is it's all the songs you love played by a great band. We'd love to see you here. I'd love to see you. I got lots of cool stuff to give away from local merchants. I'm looking at a big old jar of local honey right here I'd love to give to somebody. If you're a fisherman, I got great stuff from Warehouse Tackle. I got all kinds of goodies. I got a whole bag of them here that I'd love to share with you. Come down and say, hey, it's Michael Shane Wright, your Big Papa, at the Flobama Music Hall. Come on down.
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It's like a country music playground. Just don't, you know, some of them got walkers and stuff. They really can't get on the monkey bars too good, but it

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0: and wink.
1: That's right. That's all she got to do is give me that wink. Hey, it's Michael Shane Wright, your Big Papa, coming to you on Friday night, tag teaming with my buddy Mark Narmore here on Friday, October 2nd. It's a little bit after 6 o'clock, and I'm down here at the Flo Bama Music Hall in downtown Florence. And you guys, the place is starting to fill up. It's where you want to be. The Shoal Nuff Band's going to be playing here tonight, and that's reason enough to come on down. However, I got to tell you, my friends from the shoalsnow.com are here. My friends from the Muscle Shoals Songwriters Festival are here, and they have got some deals for you. This will be the only place those deals are going to be offered and the only time. So come on down here, and you can get tickets to the Songwriters Festival for really a great deal for locals only and only here tonight. And you can get a great deal on Walker Ranch's Fall Festival as well. And I'll tell you what, if you've got kids, you want to go there. If you've got grandkids, you want to go there. And listen, it's Friday night. Slap on some long pants. Put some musk oil on. Get out in the first Friday's crowd here in downtown Florence. Come in here to Flo Bama. Say hey to me. Come and see our new hats that say Make Radio Cool Again. I'd love for you to have one of those. Right? I got all kinds of cool stuff to give away as well. Love to take a picture with you. Come on down to Flo Bama. It's a party. The only thing missing is you. We got Jason Aldean to keep us rolling here on this Friday. Amarillo Sky. 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

WLAY coming up next Thursday evening, at the Ritz Theater. It's T. Graham Brown along with Billy Lawson, James LeBlanc, Angela Hacker, and the Wishbone Band. A salute to Muscle Shoals Music. 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Four handfuls if y'all can do that. Here's Patsy Cline, WLAY Country's Greatest Hits.

0: 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Got Joe DiMessina on the way, Phil Vassar, and good old Vince Gill kicks off the next set. Country's Greatest Hits, 100.1 WLAY.
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0: Michael Shane Wright, your Big Papa, tag teaming in with my buddy Mark Narmore here on a Friday afternoon in Florence, Alabama. Here I am at the Flo-Bama Music Hall. First Friday's going on outside, and all the good times going on here inside. We got the Shoal Nuff Band just about to take the stage here at Flo-Bama, and we got deals that you can only get if you get yourself down here to Flo-Bama. Come on down tonight, because there's a great deal on locals-only tickets. 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Y'all, I'm talking about 50 different songwriters from all over the country coming in here. 25 different shows over the course of 3 days, November 6th, 7th, and 8th. That's an amazing deal. You can buy that pass, which is normally $175. You can buy it here tonight for $75. 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

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Y'all, Flo-Bama is the place to be tonight. It's a party. The only thing missing is you. We got Vince Gill here keeping our

right here from theshoalsnow.com. Y'all, Flo-Bama is the place to be tonight. It's a party. The only thing missing is you. We got Vince Gill here keeping our Friday rolling. What the cowgirls do? Get yourself down to Flo-Bama. Come say hey to me. Big Papa, happy Friday.

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Just hit on it and tell us how much you love us. We'll love y'all right back, man. Hey, here's Joe DeMessina. Thanks for letting us be a part of your Friday. 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

That's Joe DiMessina here on WLAY-FM 100.1. Michael Shane Wright, your Big Papa, tag teaming in with my buddy Mark Narmore here on this Friday night. I'm already downtown in Florence at the Flo-Bama Music Hall. And folks, I got to tell you, this is the place to be. The room is pretty full. The Shoal Nuff Band's going to be going on stage here at Flo-Bama. But come on down here. My friends from the Shoals Now are here, and my friends from Muscle Shoals Songwriters Festival are here. There's great deals to be had on tickets for the Songwriter, like a ridiculous deal to be had on the three-day pass for the Songwriters Festival. If you're even remotely interested, come down. You can buy this pass, which is normally $175 for the long, full three-day weekend, but you can get it for $75 here right now tonight at the Flo-Bama Music Hall. And you can hear the Shoal Nuff Band, and you can have some of the best food you've ever had in your life. Great cold drinks and just a staff that is just going to love on you all night long. It's Michael Shane Wright, your Big Papa, here with you, spinning a little Texas, a little bit of Little Texas for you here. What might have been on your Friday night on WLAY.

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0: 100.1 WLAY, October 29th. Get this on your calendar over at the main room, UNA campus in Florence. Yeah, our buddy Russell Gully. That's hard to say, buddy Russell Gully. And lots of U's in there. But anyway, he's got a show coming up, Salt and Pepper Roots Celebration. Now, he does these every month all over the place and teaches about roots music and blues music, country, Muscle Shoals music, all of this, and goes to many, many schools around the South. But he has a little showcase, and he's going to highlight Helen Keller, and Michael Ledbetter is going to be with him on this one. You can go to Counts Brothers here in Muscle Shoals and get your tickets. Counts Brothers, Davidson Avenue in Muscle Shoals. All right, country's greatest hits, another set, long set of super country coming at you next, like a Josh Turner long black train. Yeah, WLAY 100.1.
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11: 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Y'all get on down here. 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